She is from Brazil. That was her new single, Doreje. And Adrian Quesada kicked things off MFAF from his new album, Trio Asesino. All playlist details can be seen at kxci.org. Straight at 5 o'clock here on this lovely Friday. Thanks for joining me. My name's Hannah. And I have your Film at 5 feature right after this. 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All right, Film at 5 today in honor of the late singer, musician, and songwriter Kim Shattuck. She was born on this day in 1973 and was the lead vocalist, guitarist, and primary songwriter of the band The Muffs, which were very popular in the early 90s. She also played with the Pandoras, and for a hot minute, she was the bassist for the Pixies. Sadly, she died when she was just 56 in October of 2019 after a long battle with amyotrophic lateral scoliosis, which I was unfamiliar with until I saw that Kim was very sick. And she was one of those people, there's certain characters in the American rock underground that she seems to have a connection to so many different people I know, and everyone always speaks so highly of Kim. She was widely, widely beloved, and therefore well worth remembering. The Muffs had lots of great albums on their own, and they contributed this wonderful track to the soundtrack for the film Clueless. This is their take on Kim Wilde's Kids in America. The Muffs, in honor of Kim Shattuck, here on KXCI.

91.3 FM KXCI Tucson. The Cramps rounding out that set there with Human Fly from 1989's Off the Bone. Chemical Brothers in there, going back to 2019 with that single Go. Madonna really having a moment right now. I want to say I'm proud of her. That seems like a weird thing to say of Madonna, but I just kind of am. Danceteria, the name of that single from her new album, Confessions 2. Blonde Shell in there, TNA, the Hips and Laugh edit. If You Asked for a Picture is the album where you find that, came out last year. And the Muffs with Kids in America from the Clueless soundtrack, that in honor of the birthday of the Muffs, Kim Shattuck, born on this day in 1973. It's the home stretch. I'm Hannah. It's 5:22 on this Friday. Thanks for joining me. We're going to get right back into the groove with Mexican Institute of Sound, Meridian Brothers, and Beck after this. 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

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Since 1983, KXCI has been on the air. 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

91.3 FM KXCI Tucson Devo from Freedom of Choice. That was Gates of Steel. Weezer in there as well in collaboration with Wednesday on that new track, We Might As Well Be Strangers. Olivia Rodrigo and Maggots for Brains. I see what she did there from the album You Seem Pretty Sad for a Girl So in Love. Leon Bridges just dropped a bunch of new music today. The new album Happiness Anytime will be out on September 25th. And he released four songs from that today, including the one we heard, Light the Way. Mexican Institute of Sound and Meridian Brothers right before that in collaboration with Beck. Track from their new album, Ruido Tuvar. I'm Hannah. It's the home stretch, and it's just about time for me to wrap things up, make way for DJ El Toro and Inside Out. We're going to squeeze in a few more songs right after this. 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All right, one last set of music coming your way right now, starting with Death Cab for Cutie.

0: and the gossip wrap up today's edition of The Home Stretch. Senseless Optimism in there as well. Also some Janet Jackson and Death Cab for Cutie. All playlist details are at kxci.org. I'm Hannah. I'm out of here. Stick around for DJ El Toro and Inside Out. Have a peaceful weekend. May the music continue to meet you in the moment right here on KXCI.
1: Hi, I am DJ Insomnia, and this is Bonus Tracks from KXCI Tucson. Have you ever wondered what makes music music? That's right, the instruments. I'm going to be covering one famous guitar, Jimi Hendrix's Isabella. Jimmy got his guitar in 1968, a decade after he got his first guitar, kind of around the same time he started making music. Isabella is an Olympic white Stratocaster. Isabella is a right-handed guitar, but Jimmy's left-handed. Weird, right? Well, Jimmy played his guitar upside down. Isabella's worth around $2 million. That's more than a Lamborghini. Wow. Back in 2019, the Fender Custom Shop made a replica using 250 pieces. Do you want to hear Isabella sing? Here's what she sounds like live at Woodstock.

0: Many people think Jimmy was buried with his guitar, but I'm here to confirm that that is not true. My name is DJ Insomnia on KXCI Bonus Track, and I've been talking about Jimi Hendrix's famous Stratocaster, Isabella. I think more people should research Jimi Hendrix. I had a lot of fun doing this. 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

Good evening, and welcome to Inside Out on KXCI Tucson. 2 hours of music by, for, and about the LGBTQ plus community. I'm your host, DJ El Toro, and that was Junior Senior from their 2002 debut, Don't Stop the Beat, with Move Your Feet. The B-52s, they have a really fun new release coming out later this year. It's called Ancient Culture. If you were of a certain age, you may remember that in 1983, they put out an EP called Mesopotamia that they made with David Byrne. And supposedly it was meant to be an album. Well, lo and behold, they are releasing the full-length album version along with a lot of extra goodies. That'll be out later this year. Jody Watley with After You, Who, from the Red Hot and Blue tribute to Cole Porter. Brand new Michelle Nadegocello teaming up with Cynthia Erivo. That cover of I Knew You Were Waiting For Me appears on the forthcoming album of duets by Michelle Nadegocello, entitled Synonym. We opened up with Yoo-Hoo by Imperial Teen, who will be on tour this fall. 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More information and a full event calendar can be found at larosatucson.org. 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Their Summer Labor Film Fest continues on Saturday, July 18th, with a screening of North Country at 6 p.m. at 1902 East Irene Vista. 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This has been a community impact announcement from 91.3 KXCI Tucson. Got some new gems in my crate tonight, including tracks from Bruno Berle, Kane Culto, Frost Children, and in just a minute, new Willie Carlisle. But first, how about a little Maria McKee and Lone Justice? Right here on KXCI Tucson.

I'm Matt Moon from Global Rhythm Radio. I think that if you were to look at all the wonderful things that humans have accomplished during our time here on the planet, that music is probably one of the greatest. It's the thing that unifies us, it's the thing that allows us to heal and to understand and to empathize, and it nourishes us in a truly beautiful and meaningful way. 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

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Odetta, going back to 1962, Be My Woman, appears on her album Sometimes I Feel Like Crying. Brand new Willie Carlisle, The Mason Jar at the Center of the World, appears on his forthcoming album, The Universal Bubba. You also heard Watch Your Step Polka by Katie Lang and the Reclines, and we opened with Drugstore Cowboy by Lone Justice, featured on their 1999 collection, This World Is Not My Home. 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From her 2000 album, Pink Pearl, this is Jill Sobule on Inside Out.

from the classic 69 Love Songs, The Magnetic Fields, with Washington, D.C., here on Inside Out, the queer show on KXCI. Kane Culto in there as well. Kukuru appears on his latest EP, Oculto 2. Marcos Valle, he's going to be playing in town next Wednesday, the 22nd at La Rosa. You heard the title track from Nova Bossa Nova. Astrid Gilberto and her version of The Association's Windy. Bruno Berle from his new album, Sin Fronteras. Jill Sabule got us started with Heroes, as featured on her album, Pink Pearl. You can find complete details about all the music you hear on KXCI by visiting our real-time playlist at kxci.org. 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I'm DJ El Toro, playing music for you until 8 p.m. and then it's time for Electric Feel. This week, Chris Miranda is joined by his very special guest, 89.1, Levi. This is brand new on the Dark Entries label, the title track from the album Pavor by Edgar.

Zweiraumwohnung. Ich und Elaine here on Inside Out on KXCI Tucson. Going back to the days of Electro Clash, You're My Disco by Waldorf. Brand new from Frost Children. They just dropped a new EP, Tweaker Poem. That ditty was creep. Teddy Bears, a tune co-written by Robin, Cobra Style. That version featuring Mad Cobra. Set started off with the title track from the new album, Pabor, by Edgar on Dark Entries Records. 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I got a new cut from the forthcoming Soft Cell album queued up, but first, here's a Northern Soul classic that inspired Soft Cell going back to 1965. This is Donnie Elbert, Little Piece of Leather, here on KXCI Tucson.

in, and tickets are now on sale for KXEI's 13th annual House Rock and Blues Review Benefit Concert at the legendary El Casino Ballroom on Friday, August 7th. I'm Marty Cool, host of the Blues Review here on KXEI every Saturday night. And I want to let you know that rockabilly blues band The Paladins will headline this El Casino show. And the local blues band The Accelerators will get the night started. 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These shows are magical. They're great. They're so much fun. Come on out. Let's have a great time at El Casino Ballroom.

back to 1997, Little Babies by Slater Kinney here on The Queer Show, Inside Out. Brand new Team Dresch, one song, first taste of their new album, Furthermore. Bonnie Pointer with Heaven Must Have Sent You, preceded by Soft Cell with In Heaven When I Dance With You, kicked it off with A Little Piece of Leather, the Northern Soul classic from 1965 by Donnie Elbert. 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From her brand new album, New Avatar, this is Kalela, featuring Pink Panthers, The Bridge, on KXCI Tucson.

0: jam and spoon right in the night. Wrapping up this week's edition of Inside Out on KXCI Tucson. You also heard Read My Lips from Madonna's latest Confessions 2, Wake Up by the Illustrious Blacks, and Kalela and Pink Panthers with The Bridge. I'm DJ El Toro. I got a skedaddle. Back next week. Until then, keep dancing in the intersections. Amplify queer and trans voices. Electric Feel is coming up right after this.
1: Hello, you're listening to KXCI. I'm Henry Barajas, and I love this station and everything that it has afforded local musicians. Tucson, in particular, has a rich history of local artists and musical acts and singer-songwriters that have come through here, born and raised here, cut their teeth here. And I think there's something beautiful about the support that people and listeners have when they go to a show, when they turn on their radio, or are just related or friends with people that can make musical art. And it is indicative of the land and the kind of people that have to survive here. You can't be weak to be in Tucson. You have to be strong, because those summers, woohoo, those summers. I think it is important to keep KXCI well-funded and well-supported, because so many media, news, what we listen to is being controlled by fewer and fewer corporations. And this nonprofit really cares about the people listening, the people behind the mic, and the people all around this city. So we have to do our best to make sure KXCI is supported in every kind of way. 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Keep KXCI real. I'm Henry Barajas. I'm the author of Gil Thorpe, runs in the daily paper here in Tucson, Arizona. Thank you for listening and being a part of our community right here at KXCI Tucson.
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3: My name is 89.1 Levi, and I'm streaming to you from Norfolk, Virginia, also the Virginia Beach area. I grew up in Tucson, though, have some pretty deep, strong roots in the area. And in fact, I was driving around about 2013 when I was flipping through the radio station and chanced upon Electric Feel. Immediately fell in love with what they were doing, and also fell in love with house and underground electronic for the first time. So I carry that forward today, partly in my own DJ persona. As the name suggests, I'm not a radio station, I'm a DJ, but I mix and sample live radio as I'm DJing sets. So you're gonna hear an hour of mostly house, that's going to take you through different periods of my DJ trajectory, and I'll be sampling live radio that I was able to capture out of Virginia at the time. We're going to hear some stuff from Gerd Janssen, one of my favorite DJs out of Germany, some lo-fi house influenced by Steel City Dance Discs, some Detroit techno and house that I fell in love with when I was living in Flint, Michigan. And then I'll take you into some 90s house. I have some CD-only tunes that I digitized. And then I'll end with a couple R&B influences that I heard out of Hampton, Virginia, one of my favorite radio stations here. Right now, what you hear in the background, though, is Phyllis Hyman. You Know How to Love Me, being played on 101.9 The Groove, and I'm about to mix it, try to beat match it into some new disco that I heard on KXCI. I want to thank Toby and Shelby and Chris for having me on, and, you know, more importantly, for hosting the show every Friday. It takes a lot of work, and it's allowed me to keep in touch with the area in Tucson. I'm greatly appreciative of the work they do. If you like what you hear tonight, you can find me on Instagram, Facebook, and I also have an active YouTube page. It's all under 89.1 Levi.
4: 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I'll be your host, Chris Miranda. 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

0: up from the previous 11 p.m. time. Police say the change is meant to reduce juvenile-related incidents, including last April's stampede at Atlantic Avenue and 17th Street.
1: When the weather changes, we get a lot of crowds, right? And sometimes we get unpermitted, unsanctioned events. And last year, we had several incidents that led to a lot of community concerns.
0: Virginia Beach City Manager Patrick Duhaney, who is Black, says similar curfews have been effective in other cities. At first, teens found out past curfew will receive warnings, but their names will be documented.

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The track listing has been online, kxci.org. 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Positively Cats No Kill Shelter celebrates 16 years with a benefit on Sunday, July 26th, from 4 to 6 p.m. at Arizona Wine Collective, 4280 North Campbell. 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That's P-A-W-S-I-T-I-V-E-L-Y. cats.org. 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Let's continue this mix with 89.1 Levi, our special guest here at Electric Feel. 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

And for the past hour, you have been listening to 89.1 Levi, our special guest here at 91.3 KXCI Tucson and Electric Feel. Thank you so much to 89.1 Levi, sending hugs all the way to Virginia. We hope to see you in Tucson very soon. Some really cool music in here by Detroit Techno Militia, some Gert Jansen, Crack and Smack, some Julio Bashmore. There was a DJ Holographic remix in there. Track listing has been live, kxci.org. Please stay tuned for the second hour, where I'm going to keep the party going. I have some minimal and some deep house towards the end, some deep tech. Check the track listing, of course, kxci.org. You are here with me, your host Chris Miranda, and finishing his hour, that's 89.1 Levi, here at Electric Feel and KXCI Tucson 91.3.

right now, you're listening to the sounds of Coco.it. This is You Can't Buy Luxury. Before that, some Sean Reeves with Morose from the iconic label Vision Quest. Before that, in honor of Mandy from Mandy's label Get Physical, that was Bruce Local, that is God's Window. Ton of music coming up. The track listing has been live, kxci.org. I am your host, Chris Miranda, here at Electric Feel. 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

And coming up, we have music by MC Flipside, James Dexter, Steve Bug, some Bob Moses, and a little surprise towards the end, one track that just spoke to me when I first heard it. I hadn't played it here. I don't think I have. I think I only played it in shows. And I ended up finding it and buying it after losing it after all this time. The track listing has been live, KXCI.org. I am your host, Chris Miranda. 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

And earlier I said that there was a track that I hadn't played on the radio before. Well, it's this one. It's called A Night in Baghdad. This is by Mustafa Ismail. Came out several years ago, but I remember first hearing this song and just being blown away. Just very progressive, but also deep. Just one of those tracks that you hear at 2, 3 a.m. and you just want to keep dancing, honestly. It's one of those. We had before that, of course, Steve Bug. That's A Night Like That. That was a Richie Hawtin's A Dub Like That remix. That came out on Poker Flat. Before that, some James Dexter. I had some Sean Reeves in here. Bruce Loco. Some Mario Franca. Music by labels like Zebra Records, Trezor, Vision Quest, Poker Flat, Scissor and Thread coming up with Frank and Tony, and of course Bob Moses with Holding On. It's been a while since I've heard this track. Check the track listing online, that's kxci.org. Shout out to our first hour guest, 89.1 Levi. We're gonna keep you going here with Under Surveillance. Stay tuned. You know they have them beats, they have that bass, and they have the records for your Friday night. This has been another 2 hours from Electric Feel here at KXCI Tucson 91.3 with me, your host, Chris Miranda. And

is about 10 o'clock. You're listening to 91.3 KXCI Tucson, live out of Hotel Congress. Dave right here in the mix. Big shout out to Chris Miranda, getting a chill vibe going the last couple hours. It's wet down here and kind of dead. Let's see if we can get people dancing here. 91.3.

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1: 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Dave right here in the mix, live out of Congress. Just heard tracks from Playa Poncho, DJ Trans, 95 South, DJ Smurf, KP and Envy. 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

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Dave right here in the mix, live at a Hotel Congress, joined by DJ Carl Haney, just hanging out, getting wild style. Just heard tracks from Fergie, Sir Mix-a-Lot, City Girls, 95 South, Duce, Dis and Dance started things off with the Quad City DJs. And the Interfaith Community Services, or ICS, 10th Annual Peanut Butter Party Food Drive is happening now through August 1st. 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

0: We got DJ Carl Handy in the studio. Carl, you got some DJ shows coming up, right?
1: DJ Dave?
0: That's right, yeah. You got some shows coming up?
1: Yeah.
0: You're playing at our bar?
1: That would be tomorrow night. How about your scene to be like right across the street?
0: That's right. Friends of
1: like half a block away.
0: Yeah, everyone here is friends.
1: So Mark Maron is doing a comedy show there tomorrow night, or at least some kind of a show. And so we're going to be on the patio whenever he's done.
0: Sure.
1: Sometime between 9:30, likely takeoff time, play to 11:30 or so.
0: You don't know what you're going to play yet?
1: Oh, I got a pretty good idea.
0: Give us a note. What are you going to do? You're going to get wild style. What are you thinking?
1: All kinds of Sonoran funk. Getting ready in the house.
0: And you said there's a record sale this weekend going on, right?
1: Oh, big one.
0: Is that La Rosa?
1: Yeah, this is the Southwest Record Fair at La Rosa. Sunday, it's like noon to 5. Definitely going to be one of the biggest record fairs probably ever in Tucson, I'm guessing.
0: You got to pay to get in?
1: No, man, totally free.
0: There's parking there, right?
1: There actually is parking. You know, they actually have several lots that are in the neighborhood that they pay and people park in there. So, yeah, I mean, you can't park directly in front, but...
0: Don't do it.
1: You can filter out the neighborhood. You can definitely get in there, no problem.
0: How many people are selling records?
1: We got like... Well, I'm thinking in terms of tables. We got like 40 tables or maybe even a little bit more.
0: 40, 45 crews or so.
1: So, I mean, some vendors, of course, are going to have two or three tables, not just one. So, but we're going to have well over 30 vendors, I'm sure.
0: It sounds good.
1: Oh, it's going to be great. How many DJs going on all day?
0: What are you going to be selling?
1: Myself?
0: Yeah.
1: I got a really nice box of 45s I selected some gems from, and then I got a couple of three or four crates of records. Spent some time myself.
0: Well, figuring
1: it out.
0: Do people?
1: It happens to be the World Cup, by the way, at this exact same time, from noon to 2. So there's going to be some World Cup in the bars next to the main room.
0: Sure.
1: And probably might even be on the big screen, but probably without the audio, I would say, in the main room. So,
0: well, maybe get people buying some records to be all festive.
1: It's going to be an interesting crossover, no doubt about it.
0: Well, good luck with that. Good luck, guy.
1: All good?
0: Yeah. All right, let's get right into here. 91.3.
2: Where can we start?
3: We like them dumb and we like them smart.
2: I like the ones with the pretty eyes.
3: Well, I like all kinds of guys.
2: Stop.
3: What happened?
2: How about the ones we especially like?
3: Which ones?
2: You know, the ones with the cars that go.
3: I hear you.
2: Hit

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1: Just about midnight, you've been listening to 91.3 KXCI Tucson, live at Hotel Congress. Dave right here in the mix. Res Radio's in the house. Joseph, Dana, and Rocky are ready to rock and roll. We just heard tracks from what we hear. Mula Jaka, DJ Jealous J, Freak Nasty, The Get Fresh Girls, The Puppies, The Two Live Crew, and The 69 Boys. Be back next week. Falcotronic is in Brazil. He's having a good time. Hope everyone's staying out of trouble. Have a good weekend.
2: Folk life. It's familiar, but not exactly ordinary. It's the embellishment of the ordinary. I'm Kimmy Eisel, and this is How We Belong. Food might be everyone's favorite folklife genre. Where our food comes from, how we prepare and serve it, when and how we eat it. It's tasty stuff. Culinary activist and artist Fan Fan Ye celebrates the historic contributions of Chinese grocers in the Southwest. She recreates what she calls recipes of solidarity within Chinese and Mexican immigrant communities from the late 19th to the mid-20th centuries. One such recipe is widely known across school playgrounds in the borderlands. I'm talking about the saladito snack.
3: I grew up here in Tucson, and something that I remember eating from the lunch areas in middle school, we had saladitos, and it was something that just stayed in my flavor memory. The saladito was a salted dried plum that came from China through Filipino Chinese immigrants who brought it to the Philippines. And then from there, it was imported with all of the Chinese goods to Mexico. In Cantonese, it's Li Hing Moi, I think. And it actually means traveling plum, which I thought was so significant because it actually did travel so far. You know, for a long time, it's known in Mexico as like the Chinese candy, but it's very salty. So it's nice to have an orange or a citrus to cut that saltiness and you can like ease into it. The orange also has origins from China, and it arrived in Arizona from 1707 to 1710 by Spanish missionaries. So also just has this story of travel.
2: I know the snack also sometimes comes with chamoy. What is chamoy exactly?
3: Chinese Filipino immigrants called it kimoy, I think. And so chamoy is just the evolution of the form of the saladito, the dried plum. And chamoy, you'll see it often on micheladas, on the rims of cocktails and things like that. It's a paste that's made out of apricots. I put cherries in it, plums, and tamarind. It's just like this beautiful floral explosion, I think. That's just really hits a spot, and it hits a memory spot too, I think, for a lot of people. I think that's part of my practice, is to have the storytelling of food, and that experience of eating it is bigger than just what's happening in your body. It's something that I think unlocks these memories that are also in your cells that tell a bigger story of ancestral knowledge and history. And then also just tells a broader story of how we got here. So when we look into what we're eating and how we're consuming and really be mindful about that, we can uncover some incredible stories about the human journey.
2: How We Belong is a collaboration of the Southwest Folklife Alliance and KXCI, produced by Koich Nisimon and Kimmy Eisel. Theme music by Elijah Doy. You can hear this and other episodes on our program page at kxci.org. See you in the everyday.

0: 91.3 KXCI Tucson. You're tuned into Res Radio. I am Rocky. I'm with Joseph, Dana, and Dave. What's up, guys?
1: Hey, Rocky. Hey, Joseph. What's going on, guys? What's up, Dave?
2: Hey, what's up, Dana? And just getting the right mic here. And
1: there we go.
2: Yeah, gonna be here for the next 2 hours. Res Radio here at KXCI Downtown Tucson Hotel Congress or Club Congress. Hotel Congress.
1: The historic Club Congress.
2: Yeah, and we do have a question of the week tonight. Is we want to know, what is the biggest home improvement job you've ever done?
1: Just curious. What inspired this question?
2: So, had some flooring issues at the house, and we had Scotty actually come in. Scotty is a visitor to Res Radio for a couple times, so shout out to Scotty. Did some floor work for us over at home, and did a really good job. And I was thinking that was what inspired it. I was like, well, what's the biggest thing that I've ever done? Because I haven't done flooring before, like carpentry type work.
1: Oh, okay.
2: So, yeah, that was what I was thinking. And so my answer to the question was, our brother ended up in a wheelchair in the hospital during COVID, and we had, before he could be released to home, we had to have a ramp accessible, wheelchair accessible entrance.
1: Right.
2: So me and one of his friends built this huge ramp. I never built a ramp. In my mind, it's just getting two plywoods and hammering them together and putting them at the door. Yeah. But he did this whole like loop around. It has a whole, you go one angle, then turns another angle and goes this really slight slope.
0: Yeah, wow. It's pretty big.
2: And it's big, and it has arm rails and everything. And it was a every day for like 5 or 6 days we worked on it, and it was pretty intense. But I didn't do any of the planning or anything. I was just the labor of, hey, hold this board here while I hammer it. Hey, do this, hammer this down. I was like,
1: did you help pour it?
2: There's no pouring.
1: Okay.
2: Well, yeah, it was just all wood. All wood.
1: Ramp. Oh, it's wood. Okay. Yeah, I thought it was wooden ramp. Yeah, I thought it was concrete.
2: Yeah. And Dave, cool. We got Dave in the building. And what was your biggest home improvement job? I know you'd say you do everything.
3: Yeah, do tiling. The worst thing ever is replacing swamp coolers. That's the worst thing in the world, getting them up on the roof and down off the roof.
1: Yeah, that's pretty bad.
3: That's all I'm going to say about that.
2: That's hard all work. I have to say about that. You know where that's from?
0: Forrest Gump.
2: Yeah. That's all I got to say about that.
1: Yeah, stone me on that one.
0: You, Dana?
1: Oh, you know what? That's going to take a minute for me. Okay. Well, actually, okay, so most of the places I've lived out here in town, I've rented. So, you know, I'm not going to do any major repairs, but I've installed brackets for my curtains at all my windows.
0: Oh, okay.
1: Yeah, so, like, and they're, like, pretty wide. They're, like, 6-foot windows, so.
2: So that's the kind of thing that sounds easy, but I know, like, when you really look into it, you got to have the stud finder, know where the studs are, where it's going to hold.
1: And I don't even need the stud finder. I got my own little tricks.
2: Get a leveler to make it, or are they all slanted? Or are they all, like, sideways and the curtains always slanted to the side?
1: I actually did, you know, I used the level when I was doing it, so it's straight.
2: All right.
1: Straight.
0: Cool. Well,
1: yeah, so that's the one I could think of.
0: That's awesome. So if you have a... what's the biggest home improvement project you have worked on? Give us a call.
2: Rocky, you didn't answer.
0: I'm like Dana. Dana's more funny. But I said unplunging the toilet or the sink.
1: That's a good one.
0: Because I did that recently.
1: The sink?
0: The sink was clogged, so I had to get the snake and get it in there. I was going to
2: say, have you ever used a snake? Yeah. Like a huge snake?
0: Yeah.
1: That's what I do at work.
0: That sucks. That was it. That was mine.
2: That would probably be... I mean, it's like, that's not hard, but... dirty.
1: It's yeah.
2: Stinky. Yeah, I probably would rather do some of the other stuff than that.
0: Yeah. All right.
2: So what do you got for us, Rocky?
0: I got some. Well, I've been waking up these past couple weeks unhappy with a lot of things. So this next one is going to be Michael Jackson. So just listen to the words, and then we'll get into some hits after some San Tantio Native, Favage Family Band, Papago Warrior. So nice. Here we go.
1: All right.

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1: KXCI Tucson, you're tuned into Rez Radio. Hey, Rocky, that mix is pretty cool because now there's a bunch of people out here. And in case you didn't catch it at the top of the hour, we're downtown here at Historic Hotel Congress. This is Dana, Joseph, and Rocky on the ones and twos. So what else did we hear in that last set of music, Rock?
0: We heard some. That last one was T.O. Native with G-Force Classified. And before that, Two Rivers with Felicia's Cumbia and Santan with Track 18 from Santan Volume 1 and 2.
2: Oh, cool. So, yeah, you got Rocky on the ones and twos, and we got action going down downtown.
1: Rocky's
2: right
1: sound effects right there. That's
2: hope everybody's safe out there.
1: That's the real deal.
2: Dang. I hope everything is good outside.
1: Yeah, there's like swarm of people, and there's a lot of cops going by right now.
0: Be safe.
2: But we do have a question of the week. Is we want to know, what is the biggest home improvement project you've done? And so we've had tiling with Dave, and then also swamp coolers replacement, he was saying, on the roof. That sounds rough, getting a swamp, especially with just two of you or something. Like,
1: I watch the AC guy at work do it sometimes, and they call somebody in to do it. So they have like a crane that'll, yeah. So, yeah. But yeah, that's what he says. He's like, I'm not doing that. I'm not lifting that up and taking it to the roof.
2: Putting it on your shoulder and going up with two legs on the ladder.
1: He's a bit of an older gentleman, so I think that's a good call. Just don't even worry about trying to lift that thing up. But what about you guys? Do you have any other answers for the question?
2: Yeah, I heard in from Ray earlier, and she said that one thing that she did recently was doing some, and I'm trying to find it real quick, some drywall. She said she helped redo some drywall in her house, which I've seen people do drywall, and I don't know if I could get a hang of it. Measuring's not my forte. Measuring and then smoothing it out and everything.
1: I like doing that part. That's what they call mudding it or using joint compound. I like doing that part. It's fun.
2: Yeah, because it seems like you got to get it exactly where it fits like a puzzle. And then so it's minimal cracks or whatever.
1: There's tricks to it, but yeah, it's pretty cool. I actually enjoy that.
0: You didn't make any more YouTube tutorials, Dana?
1: Not in
0: just
1: a while.
0: Just that one?
1: Yeah, just that one.
0: Yeah, but if you have an answer, give us a call, 520-622-5924.
2: And we heard in from Stephanie. Stephanie said her bro said installing toilets because he clogged it up.
0: See, yeah.
2: So that's crazy. It's one thing to have to plunge it after you clog it up, but I never heard of installing a new one after you clog it up.
0: Yeah.
1: I have a funny story about that.
2: Shout out to Stephanie.
1: I've heard that happen too. Okay, so I have one more answer. One thing like it just came to mind before we came on air again is it may not seem too hard, but like, you know, hanging up a picture sometimes, like when, like if you have a frame and if it has hooks on two sides, that one's the worst because then, you know, you got to make sure it's level. But if it's just one in the back in the middle, you're good to go. Usually you just need a nail or a screw or a thumbtack.
0: There you go.
1: And then I also use those sticky hooks.
0: Oh yeah. Oh.
1: Yeah, those are actually pretty good. I mainly use them for like decorations, but
0: damage free.
2: I remember one time my mom did the what do you call it? I've seen on TV, like those commercials.
1: Right.
2: You guys remember the one called the alien tape?
1: Oh, yeah.
2: It was like a gooey duct tape. It was pretty much good, but see-through, and you're supposed to be able to stick it on the wall, and then you can, it's supposed to hold anything, put picture frames on it or whatever, and it just sticks instead of drilling or anything. So that it worked for maybe a good couple weeks. But then you can't, so the thing is, it didn't hold the frame, but you couldn't get it off the wall.
1: Whoa. Okay.
2: So
1: it stuck to something.
2: See, she did that on her own. That was cool to see her do. She was cutting off the little strips of that stuff and sticking it on the wall and pushing them in there. But I just don't know. I ain't helped her or anything. She did it on her own.
1: And yeah.
2: I just remember maybe she just didn't do the correct amount of
1: tape.
2: Yep. But give us a call, 520-622-5924. And what do you got for us, Rocky?
0: All right, we got some Babbage Family Band, Summertime.
1: Oh, hey, real quick, before we get it going with that. So they actually have 3 gigs coming up. One's going to be next week, and then there's 2 in August. So the one next week is actually a 4-year memorial for Talia Marie Lopez, and that's going to be out in Auction Village, out on the TO Nation. And just a few things, it's going to start at 5 a.m. There's going to be a blessing and a fun run and walk. There's also going to be breakfast after that. And then later on in the evening is when it's going to pick up again at 4 o'clock with Mass. And then just a few other things. But Vavage's Family Band will be playing that evening, and so will Mumpsicle. So from 5 to 8 and then from 8 to 1 in the morning. So if you want to get out there and go support the family and just show your support, because unfortunately she was a young girl that passed away young. She ended up taking her own life. So Rocky, I just kind of was thinking about what you said earlier about, you know, being sad, and I guess it's just good to check in on people or, you know, people you care about. So
0: yes, just your community.
1: Yeah,
0: your
1: yeah,
0: family. With,
1: yeah, exactly. So your friends, just people you know. So just be sure to reach out to each other. But just wanted to let you know on that one. But once we get information for the other 2 gigs, we'll be sure to share that too.
0: All right. Well, here's some Summertime from the Babbage's Family Band. So here we go.

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1: What's going on? You're tuned in to KXCI. This is Res Radio. I'm your host, Dana, and I'm here with Joseph and Rocky. What's going on, guys? It's pretty lively out there, isn't it?
2: Yeah, I got picked up with the traffic out here, the foot traffic. Everybody having a good night on this humid.
0: It's so humid, guys.
2: I was trying to tell Juanita, is it nice and cool outside? I figured with the breeze, it's nice and cool, but she said, no, it's hot outside. No breeze.
1: I was driving around earlier with my windows down, and it felt nice. And then every time I'd get to a red light, I'd be like, oh, what am I doing? I need to turn this AC on. But yeah, other than that, it's nice. Just got to take it for what it is. At least we're not sweating.
2: Yep. And plus, we got this fan going, and we're not on air, so it feels good with the fan.
1: Shout out to Dave. He just said he found it and put it there. So
0: yeah, yep. Shout out, Dave.
2: Ooh. And speaking of which, I did get off the phone with Juanita just now, so shout out to Juanita.
1: Hi, Juanita.
2: Checking out Res Radio, sitting outside. And she said the home improvement that she did was her and her husband painted their whole house.
0: Oh, cool.
2: So painting the house, which, again, is another thing that I'm not a very artistic person, so mine would be all sloppy. It would just be like lines everywhere. Because I know, don't you have to like keep the strokes like the same?
1: Inside or outside, did they say? Or did she say?
2: I think both. I think.
1: Ooh, wow. I've done a lot of this stuff, but not like at home. I've done it at work. But yeah, painting can be all right.
2: At work where it doesn't matter, you're just like,
1: whatever. I've got to get paid either way.
2: Just get the bucket and just splash it on the wall and smear it around.
1: Oh, man, I got that sloppy.
0: You would be like the tenant to paint over the light fixtures or the plug outlets.
1: Oh, that's horrible. That's Joseph. I hate that.
2: Probably. Because that too, I ain't, like I said, I never really did anything with painting, so I used to always wonder, like, what's the tape for? Like, why was the whole, but it's to keep it straight and, like, not paint on the wall or, like, where you don't want the paint to go.
0: Yep.
1: Unless you're a pro, you don't need the tape.
2: Do you use tape?
0: I know, just a straight brush.
1: Sometimes. Not all the time. I'm trying to learn to not use it, so we'll see how it goes.
2: And then shout out to Monster Mash. Monster Mash called in earlier, and he said painting the exterior of his house. Exterior of his house, so he did the outside only.
1: Brutal.
2: But that, yeah. I actually saw his, it was nice. It was nice. It looked professional.
1: Cool, man.
2: I was impressed with his job at his house. But yeah, painting, never done it. I've seen it done, but like that, I'll probably just paint everything.
0: Yep.
2: Easier the better. I have installed toilets before at home.
1: Not fun.
2: And it's surprisingly not that hard. You just need to shut off the water and pull out the other toilet, screw in the other toilet. What was interesting to me about doing the toilets is I never knew about the wax rings. And those are interesting. That I was like, how it
0: necessity?
2: That's how it doesn't spill out and everything. Mm-hmm.
1: That's true.
2: It keeps it tight.
1: That's
2: true. And I never knew about the wax
1: rings. So it keeps it leveled, so it's not rocking back and forth when you're sitting there.
2: Yeah.
0: Yeah.
1: It's the truth.
0: All right. Well, let's get back into the music, guys. Here is some. Actually, I'm not sure. I'll let you know, but here we go.

0: KXEI Tucson, you're tuned in to 91.3. This is Res Radio. I'm one of your co-hosts. I'm Dana, and I'm here with Joseph and Rocky. We're at historic Club Congress right here in downtown. We're across from the Rialto, and there's a lot of people out. What's going on, guys?
1: Hey, just doing good, enjoying the jams and the people watching over here at the window.
0: Oh, yeah. Yep.
1: And I'm talking to callers, so it's cool.
0: Lots and lots of fun.
1: So, again, I wanted to send a shout out to Juanita, who called in earlier, and she had that request for the Made in Japan.
2: I did not get to it. Dana will get it into it this next set.
0: Okay, cool.
1: All right, cool. So yes, we have Made in Japan from P-Dub, and that's going out from Juanita. And again, her answer was painting her house with her husband, so shout out to her. And then we also just got off the phone with Chapita and Saul, so big shout out to them, longtime Res Radio listeners, and they hadn't listened since before COVID. Whoa. And she said that they didn't have a radio this whole time, so they went and got found a radio somewhere and bought it, and they're like, let's see if Res Radio's still on. So they turned it on and we're on air.
2: Oh,
1: so
2: cool.
1: Big shout out to awesome. Chapita and Saul out in Wok. And they wanted to send a shout out to Sharon Camacho, who's a sophomore, congrats on going to her sophomore year of high school. And they wanted to send out the train to her. So we'll get the train on in this next set. And she said that a project that they worked on in the past is they're always working on their pipes, their water pipes that burst in the wintertime.
0: Oh, okay.
1: So they fix them themselves. And I had to do that one time. That underground pipe broke, and it was a PVC pipe. So I had to cut it.
0: Okay.
1: And put another pipe in there that connected both sides. It was weird. I didn't think I could do it. And then my brother was like, just do this and go buy this at Home Depot. And I did it. And I was like, I was impressed with myself.
0: Nice. That's awesome, dude. Cool.
1: But yeah. So shout out to Chapita and Saul.
2: Yeah, thanks. Shout out. That's cool. So buying a radio. Res Radio still on air. Joseph's still here. Rocking in the Wiley tunes.
1: Yep.
0: So one thing I was kind of talking to Lady T about one time is that, you know, next year is going to be 25 years of Res Radio?
1: Yeah.
0: That's insane,
2: that's
0: dude.
2: That's nice.
0: Got to plan something big for that.
1: Yeah,
0: party
1: definitely.
0: All year.
1: Got to get cakes. Got to invest in a Bias, the Res Radio Bias.
0: Oh, shoot.
1: So call in and let them know, let management know.
0: Rocky, do you have any other answers for the question of the night?
2: I do not.
0: Okay. Well, we have a few more callers that called in. So Marcine called in and she wanted to send out an early happy birthday shout out to her son and her daughter. Her daughter is Kalissa and her son is Miklo. Their birthday is on Monday, the 20th. So she just wanted to send out a happy early birthday
1: happy birthday.
0: Yeah, from the sisters, brothers, and of course, mom. And she said, we love you and happy early birthday. So you heard some Dr. Evil that was going out to Kalissa and Miklo. And the cool thing she was telling me is that they're actually both born on the same date, but 5 years apart.
1: Oh.
0: Yeah.
1: Planned? Same day.
2: There's a plan. No, just coincidence, Tom. That's cool.
0: I guess so. I mean, it's just luck of the cards, I guess. So happy early birthday to
2: happy
0: you guys.
2: Birthday.
0: Yeah. Longtime Res Radio listeners as well. And then we got a couple other announcements. Wanted to mention earlier, we talked about Vavage's Family Band playing next week. And so the other two gigs that are coming up in August is Friday, August 7th at Squirrel National Park West at the Red Hills Visitor Center. They're going to be jamming a part of the Desert Dweller Community Concert Series from 6 to 8 p.m. So you can go catch them out there at Saguaro National Park.
1: Cool. I'm sure I'll check that one out.
0: Yeah. And then the next day, on Saturday, August 8th, they're going to be playing in Little Tucson from 7 p.m. to 12. So, yeah. Get out there. Support some wider bands. And, yeah, just check out the music.
2: Yes,
0: weather's probably going to be nice.
2: And support your national parks.
0: There you go.
2: That was one of the things of that Michael Jackson song. With that whole thing of our minimizing our national parks, you know, that's not okay. So we got to fight for that to not happen. So I also got some messages and some announcements, though. The American Indians will play live at Locals Only on July 27th from 9 p.m. to 10 p.m. And all of us will be there.
0: Yeah, we're all going to be a part of that one.
2: Yep.
1: So big shout out to the American Indians. RIP to Big John. And it'll be interesting to hear what their future is after, you know, going into this new phase of American Indians. With they had a CD that just dropped earlier this year, right?
0: Yeah, we played that a lot here. It's a really good album, so I'm curious about what they're gonna play, because you know they got this new album and they're gonna mix in some old stuff.
1: Yeah, that'll be cool. Legends, American Indians. So big shout out to them, and you can catch that live on KXCI's YouTube page and see them playing live, and then also over the radio.
0: Oh yeah, so you might get to see us on there again. And oh, one other thing that Martine had mentioned is that DF9 is going to be playing tomorrow in Hill River. It's a private event, but she said if you find it, I'm sure you can still just go. So she said just find it. She was like you can't hide anything in Hill River. Hey. So there you go. Get out there and enjoy some wider music, and then tune into Res Radio on Locals Only. Enjoy some more wider music.
1: Yep, definitely.
0: Yeah, so we should have more details, because that's like, what, 2 weeks away, right?
2: Yep, Monday, July 27th.
0: So. Not this Monday, the following Monday.
2: Yes, sir.
0: All right, so, okay, let's get into some music. If you guys are ready?
1: You guys ready?
0: Yep. All right, then, so let's play that Made in Japan, since we didn't get to that yet. So this one is by request from Juanita. Here you go. Here's some Papago Warriors for you.

All right, you just heard some American Indians with Limbo Rock. All right, up next is a new Vavages Family band that you can catch on their YouTube. And like I mentioned, with all those dates coming up, you might just get to hear it live too. So here's Classic Whitajam.

0: Tucson. You're tuned in to 91.3. This is Res Radio. I'm one of your co-hosts. I'm Dana, and I'm here with Joseph and Rocky. Got a few messages for you real quick, and then we'll talk to these guys. 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Their Summer Labor Film Fest continues Saturday, July 18th with a screening of North Country at 6 p.m. at 1902 East Irene Vista. 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Learn more at saltearthlaborcollege.org. This has been a community impact announcement from 91.3 KXEI Tucson. You're looking a little busy on the phones, Joseph. Who do we hear from this time?
1: Yeah, shout out to the most electrifying Native American. So shout out to him. And he said that, so he had an answer to the question right away. So this week our question is, what's the biggest home improvement project you've done by yourself or you've tried to do? And he said that changing out his kitchen sink, but it didn't turn out as good as they hoped because he ended up breaking the pipes and having to call in a professional to come help.
0: Yikes.
1: So, but he tried. He's like, I tried. Nice. The thing is, I tried.
2: Yep.
1: And so I was like, yeah, I mean, that's always good. You can do it yourself. It's always cheaper, I would say. Yeah. But shout out to them. And they want to hear some Rosanna Polka from Santa Rosa Band, which we're looking for. We'll see if we can find it, and we'll play some if we have it. And he also had a shout out going to Eva Ortega. So shout out to Eva Ortega. And yeah, big shout out to the most electrifying Native American out there. And also I heard in from Big Nashty. So shout out to Big Nashty. And Big Nashty says that it was a job to clean up the dog droppings from his yard.
2: Yep, I understand.
1: That's his biggest project he's working on right now.
0: Dog do.
1: Any of you guys have any answers for yourself personally?
0: Was that all the callers?
1: Yes. Yeah.
2: Me
0: Are you
2: personally,
0: sure?
2: No.
1: I think so.
0: Why, I think we're missing somebody? One of them. Yeah. Didn't you get a call?
1: You know?
0: Angela, didn't she call in?
1: Oh, yeah. I'm sorry. Big shout out to Angela. Angela did call in. And she did have an answer to the question as well. And she said that hers was working on the car. So she said she changed a master cylinder on her clutch and her brakes.
0: Oh, wow.
1: She changed out the master in the dirt, she said.
0: Jeez.
1: So was in the dirt working on her car, changed out the master cylinder and the brakes. And when I was thinking about this question, I was thinking, I think it could be a whole separate thing for auto project that you did.
0: Yeah, there we go.
1: That's what she was. She said she couldn't think of a home improvement one at the time. But big shout out to Angela, always calling in every week. And I'm sorry, I shout out to Dana for remembering.
0: I'm there.
1: The call.
0: I'm there, bro. I remembered. I caught you.
1: And it's just my handwriting isn't the best on this paper, but I would have caught it eventually. So big shout out to Angela.
2: Sure.
1: And so you guys have any other?
2: I answers. Do not. Besides that, I'm clogging the toilet and sink.
1: 2020, I helped Warren G build a shed, and that was a big project because he made out the whole mapped out the whole thing. But that was more like all his work. I was just the labor, and we had time to do it. It wasn't like a rush thing, but it did take like 2 or 3 weeks of constantly working on something on it every day. But he even had a concrete truck come lay the concrete or dump the concrete out, and they had leveled it. I didn't help with that because I had no idea how to work concrete, like making it smooth, and I never knew there was so much that goes into it. Leveling that on the dirt.
0: Yeah, that's pretty intense sometimes.
1: And the rebars and all that, making sure it's all level. Like, so I didn't really help with that part, but then hammering the walls in, putting up the roof and everything, we had some help with that. So a lot of it was whatever I needed to do, I helped with, but I wasn't like a main worker on that.
0: Gotcha. All right. Well, we still got about another half hour to go. So if you got a shout out request, or if you want to just give us an answer for tonight's question of the night, which is,
1: if you are, what is the biggest home improvement project that you ever worked on yourself?
0: Then give us a call. We're here at 520-622-5924. Yeah. Maybe that. There you go.
1: Oh, shout out real quick. Shout out to Clarice G. I talked to her earlier and she said installing ceiling fans. She helps install some ceiling fans, which I am intimidated by. There's some I need to change out and I'm kind of intimidated by that. Uh-huh. That's like electrical work involved and everything.
0: But. As long as you got a good ladder and your arms can hold the thing, I think
2: everything off the fixture, in the house. There you everything.
0: Go. Kill the power. So yeah, you're good to go.
1: Yeah. So shout out to Clarice G. Yeah. Okay. So that's good.
2: What you got, Dana?
0: I have some group Papago lined up, and then we have a few. We're gonna try to get into some of those requests. We're gonna try to see if we can find Rosanna Polka, and then I think there was a request for Space Baby. So that's just a few of the tracks.
2: Cool. Nice.
0: All right, guys. Let's get back to it. Here's some group Papago.

0: KXEI Tucson. This is 91.3, and you're listening to Res Radio. I'm one of your co-hosts, Dana. I'm here with Joseph and Rocky. Got a few messages for you first. 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Interfaith Community Service, or ICS, 10th Annual Peanut Butter Party Food Drive is happening now through August 1st. 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All right, man, it seems like the last hour is always pretty busy, huh?
1: Yeah, shout out to everybody calling in. And we're hearing from Angela again, so big shout out to Angela. And she has wanted to say that she's heard something on another radio show talking about talk radio, saying that it's becoming a really big thing for call-ins and call-in radio. So I guess there's a wave of other talk shows that have a lot of popularity. So she thinks that talk radio is coming back, so she was excited. So big shout out to Angela.
0: Nice.
1: For the information. And then also heard in from Marcine, wanted to send a happy birthday out to Mikolo and Kalissa, and she wanted to see if we could get in some roll out before we get up out of here. So we'll see if we can get that on as well. But yeah, you guys have anything you want to add?
2: Yeah. So I thought about it. I know people that, like my dad, he worked on my mom's stairs in front of the house. He did that. That took him like 2-3 days to go get the wood, you know, measure, cut it, and all that. He did that. Tony, he is remodeling his whole house, so he's like gutted it all out. He's working on the roof, the frame, all that. And he's slowly working on it, but he's going to get it done soon one day. He's a hard worker, that guy. So shout out to Tony. He came over for dinner. Shout out to Carmen, too. Her birthday was on the 16th. Happy birthday, Carmen. And what else I had? No, I think that was it.
0: Happy birthday, Carmen.
1: And real quick, too, I skipped my mind for a second, but I remembered as Marcine did call back in to say that she had an answer to the question, and her answer was that she could think of. She said normally she tried to keep everything in working order and never really had to do anything major, but she said one time her stove went out, and so she just gave it a good smack and kick, and the flames popped back up. So she said, I just turned on the gas all the way up and slapped it and kicked it, and it came back. So shout out to Marcine. Sounds a little brave to do that, but cool, you got it working. She said she was just about to call somebody to come work on it when she's like, let me just slap it around a little bit, and then it came back on.
0: Quick save at the end, huh?
1: Yeah, yeah. So shout out to Marcine. And heard in from Dean. Shout out to Dean, and he says that his biggest home improvement job he did was replacing 2 ceiling fans at his mom's house. Either that or replacing the drain pump on a washer from laundry washer, the drain pump.
2: Yeah.
1: Which
0: drain pump?
1: Yeah, that sucks the water out.
0: Gotcha.
1: What's it called? Washing machine. skip my mind. But speaking of which, I did do that maybe a month ago, 2 months ago, is our washing machine went out, and I had to, it was the motherboard, it's like a smart washing machine.
0: Dang.
1: I had to like unscrew it, take off the face of it, unpop the hood, and there's this huge circuit board in there. It had 17 attachments on it, wires that are all in the circuit board. Yeah. I had to unattach all of them, pull out like some card, get a replacement card from Amazon, and then go back and click all those little wires back in.
0: Oh, wow, man.
1: And that was cool. I felt, I patted myself on the back after that one, but it worked, and it's been working fine.
0: Sweet, that's cool.
1: But the thing with, and don't tell anybody, is the face of the washer isn't quite level on there. It's a little sideways, but nobody's noticed.
0: Only if you stare at it too long.
1: Only you if notice. You know, but yeah. That was the other thing, is like getting that right back on there perfectly was the hard part.
0: Okay, so if I had another answer to that, I've put furniture together. I've done that, and like same thing, we got a washer and dryer, and come to find out, those things don't come with cords. You have to buy a cord.
1: Oh, really?
0: So I had to go buy a cord, install the cord, plug it in. And so, yeah, I mean, it wasn't hard, but, you know, that's just part of it, too. So, I guess I'm putting appliances together, if that counts.
2: Yeah, if home furniture, yeah. I built shelves, tables.
0: There you go, Sue.
2: Yeah.
1: Oh, nice. So, I'm not... I wouldn't say I'm not good at that, but I'm not good at following instructions, so I'll just start putting it together and see what happens. And when I end up with 10 extra screws and everything, I'm like, well,
2: why is it leaning? I love the instruction manual.
1: Do you follow the instruction manual?
2: Try to
1: a T. Step by step?
2: Yep, there's a reason.
0: You don't skip steps at all?
2: No.
0: You're like, oh, I could just skip all this and come back to this step.
1: It's like, oh, this just screws in here, this screws in there. All right, we're done.
2: I get worried, though, when I have a leftover screw.
0: Yeah, there you go. You're like, where did this come from?
1: But you have a little bit of time to give us a call, 520-622-5924. So, Dana, what do you got for us?
0: We have Nativeville lined up, so let's get to it because we are running out of time.

0: KXEI Tucson, you're tuned in to Res Radio, and we're just about out of time.
1: Yes, we are. Shout out to everybody listening, new listeners, old listeners.
0: Yeah, welcome back, everybody.
1: Yeah,
2: and that last set we had the happy birthday going out to Miklo and Kalissa. Happy birthday from your mom, your bros, and your sisters.
0: Happy birthday.
2: And then also we heard in from Tim Creed to end the night. Shout out to Tim Creed.
0: What up, hey, Tim?
2: And the Wildcat. And they said that their big project would have been in a home renovation.
0: Oh,
2: so
0: wow.
2: That sounds like a whole batch of everything we talked about.
0: That's like a project out. And a half right there.
2: Yep. So shout out to Tim Creed. And shout out to everybody who called in.
1: Yes.
2: We'll be back same time, same place next week for... What, Rocky?
1: Oh, my first year, guys.
2: One whole year Rocky's been with us here at Res Radio, so big shout out to Rocky for sticking with it and coming in. Maybe missed only like two shows or something.
0: Special 2-hour set next week, right?
1: Yes.
0: Rocky's
2: 2-hour special.
0: We don't even Joseph, we don't even need to be here next week.
1: Hey.
0: You hear that?
2: Exactly.
0: Yeah.
2: We might just let her do it all.
1: That's how you guys gonna do me.
0: We're gonna let you have the spotlight.
1: Well, yep, 1 year, guys.
2: And then again, American Indians on
0: the 27th. So we'll have more details, right? Next week?
2: Yep, live KXCI locals only, 9 p.m. to 10 p.m.
0: Yep. You'll get to hear us and see us and Rocky.
1: On the YouTube page, KXCI YouTube Group Passion, me and Dana did our first interview with them. So if you haven't checked it out, go check it out. And we'll be doing that again with the...
0: American Indians.
1: Yeah,
0: so that should be fun.
1: Stay tuned, guys. Yep,
2: definitely. So we'll be back next week. Laters.
0: All right. Bye, guys.
1: Later.

Hi, I am DJ Insomnia, and this is Bonus Tracks from KXCI Tucson. Have you ever wondered what makes music music? That's right, the instruments. I'm going to be covering one famous guitar, Jimi Hendrix's Isabella. Jimmy got his guitar in 1968, a decade after he got his first guitar, kind of around the same time he started making music. Isabella is an Olympic white Stratocaster. Isabella is a right-handed guitar, but Jimmy's left-handed. Weird, right? Well, Jimmy played his guitar upside down. Isabella's worth around $2 million. That's more than a Lamborghini. Wow. Back in 2019, the Fender Custom Shop made a replica using 250 pieces. Do you want to hear Isabella sing? Here's what she sounds like live at Woodstock.

0: Many people think Jimmy was buried with his guitar, but I'm here to confirm that that is not true. My name is DJ Insomnia on KXCI Bonus Track, and I've been talking about Jimi Hendrix's famous Stratocaster, Isabella. I think more people should research Jimi Hendrix. 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
4: 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Spinning the globe, it's your weekly mix of new electro pop, sophisticated, fashionable. I'm your host, Ian Davis. Tonight, we're starting off with a Shanti Celeste remix of Kneecap.

This is the Electro Pop Cycle. I'm Ian Davis. Right now we're listening to Animal Invisível, who is Guri Assis Brasil. The name of the album is Animal Invisível. We start off tonight with Ashanti Celeste. She is a Chilean DJ based in London. Remix of the hip-hop Northern Ireland group Kneecap, a cut called Cold at the Top. After that, Duran Duran and Niles Rodgers, Free to Love. We heard a Harrison remix. Ellie and Fur, who are also Brits. Eliza Noble and Jennifer Skillman. We heard Amber Eyes from their album Dreams at Dusk Part 2. Then the Swiss duo known as Read the News, or it could be Read the News, it's not really clear. We heard a single called Little Jaguar and ended the set with the LA-based artist Obli. The album was called Soft Speak. We heard Loving You. Interfaith Community Services, or ICS, 10th Annual Peanut Butter Party Food Drive is happening now through August 1st. 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As I said, right now we're listening to Animal Invisível. Then we're going to hear from Kalela, whose name is Kalela Mitzen Christos. She is LA-based. Name of her new album is Avatar. We're going to hear Linked NB, L-I-N-K-N-B. Evax after that, who is Even Peter Mast. He is one half of the group Rat-Tat-Tat. Name of the album is Just Like Fire. We're going to hear When I'm Gone. Then Magi Merlin, queer artist from Montreal. Name of her new album is Powerhouse. We're going to hear Pixie. Then Zanab. She is originally from Pakistan, but spends a lot of time in New York. We're going to hear a single called Bangalore, and it features vocals by Surya Sen. We're going to end the set with Aloia from her album Zero. We're going to hear City of Symbols, and it features EGB.

This is the Electro Pop Cycle. I'm Ian Davis. Right now we're listening to Team Days, who is from Vancouver, hearing a single called Drumwork. We started off the last set with Animal Invisível from the eponymously entitled album. Then Kalela did Link NB from Avatar. Evax did When I'm Gone from Just Like Fire. Magi Merlin did Pixie from Powerhouse. Zainab did Bangalore. That's a single. And we ended the set with Aloia from the album Zero. We heard City of Symbols. Positively Cats No Kill Shelter celebrates 16 years with a benefit on Sunday, July 26th from 4 to 6 p.m. at Arizona Wine Collective, 4280 North Campbell. 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As I said, right now we're listening to Teen Days. Then we're going to hear from Born at Midnight. They're a Montreal duo. Their new album is called Eternal Bam Nation. We're going to hear Your Cool Knife. After that, Melt. They're a group from Vancouver, just like Teen Days. The name of the album is Pathways. We're going to hear another Elegy. Jump Source after that. They're from Montreal. They're a duo. The name of the album is Fold. We're going to hear Close, and it features Poison Girlfriend. We're going to end the set with Chanel Beads, who is Shane Lavers from New York City. The name of his new album is Your Day Will Come. We're going to hear Outside Your Life.

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1: This is the Electro Pop Cycle, spanning the globe. It's your weekly mix of new electro pop, sophisticated, fashionable. I'm your host, Ian Davis. Right now, we're listening to Momars. It's from Boston. Start off last set with Teen Days. We heard a single called Drumwork. Born at Midnight did Your Cool Knife from Eternal Bam Nation. Melt did another Elegy from the album Pathways. Jump Source did Close from their album Fold. And right before this, Chanel Beads did Outside Your Life from Your Day Will Come. As I said, right now we're listening to Momars. Then we're going to hear from Pines with Calypso. From the Dancer EP, we're going to hear Closer to You. Pines, it's an Australian duo. After that, Bion, who is Roger Sellers. He is from Austin, Texas. We're going to hear a single called Oxygen. Horse Girl follows. She is German. Name of her album is Nature is Healing. We're going to hear Organic Intelligence, or in parentheses, OI. Then La Priest, who is Samuel Eastgate. He's British, formerly of the band Late of the Pier, which is no longer in existence. We're going to hear a single called Ever Know. We're going to end the set with Girl Ultra, who is Mariana de Miguel. She is from Mexico City. Name of the single is Denise.

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I'm Ian Davis. Right now, we're listening to Boards of Canada from their album Inferno. They go back to the early 1990s and the beginnings of what is known as intelligent dance music. They are brothers. They're from Scotland. We started off the last set with Momars from the Theory EP. Then Pines and Calypso did Closer to You from the Dancer EP. Beyond did Oxygen. That's a single. Then Horse Girl did Organic Intelligence from the album Nature is Healing. La Priest did a single called Ever Know. And we ended the set with yet another single, this time by Girl Ultra, Denise. The Homing Project presents Monsoon and Moonlight, a fundraising event on Saturday, July 25th from 6 to 9 p.m. at the Coalition Space, 311 East 7th Street. 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And thank you for your support. As I said, right now we're listening to Boards of Canada. Then we're going to hear from RRA, who is Sarah Abdalal. She is from Minneapolis. We're going to hear a single called Feel the Beat. Then another single, this time by Adult DVD. They're an English dance punk group. Name of the single is Cowboy on Aisle 3. After that, yet another single. We seem to be playing lots of singles tonight, this time from Hai, H-A-A-I, who is queer artist Tennille Throssell from Australia. The name of the single is Digitize. We're going to end the set with Corella Dust. Yet another single, this time called Fever. They're a British electronic music band.

This is the Electro Pop Cycle. I'm Ian Davis. Right now we're listening to Hammock, Mark Bird and Andrew Thompson. The name of their album is The Second Coming was a Moonrise. Last set, we started off the Boards of Canada from their album Inferno, and then we heard four singles in a row. First one by RRA, Feel the Beat, then Adult DVD, Cowboy and Aisle 3, High with Pat Alvarez. The name of the single was Digitize, and right before this, Karela Dust did a single called Fever. Salt of the Earth Labor College brings workers together to learn about political, economic, social, and cultural issues. Their Summer Labor Film Fest continues Saturday, July 18th with a screening of North Country at 6 p.m. at 1902 East Irene Vista. 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This is my last set. After Hammock, we're going to hear Pain Gain, who is a London trio. We're going to hear The Fame. Then Mekons, they go back to 1976. They had an album out last year called Horror, and then they did a dub version of that album, which is called Horrible, Mekons versus Tony Maimon in Dub Conference. He is a member of Pere Ubu. And we're gonna hear Fallen Leaves. And we're gonna end the show with the Minneapolis dream pop quintet, She's Green. Their name of their new album is Swallowtail. We're gonna hear Paper Thin. I wanna thank you for listening tonight. I'll be back next week. In the meantime, enjoy yourself, have fun, stay safe. Namaste.

This is Bird Note. Bearded vultures have lived alongside humans for thousands of years. Though they're mostly found in Asia and Africa today, the vultures' ancient nests in Europe are like time capsules of a bygone era. Bearded vultures are large raptors with a 7 to 9 foot wingspan. They subsist almost entirely on bones and marrow. They raise their young in cliffside caves that are reused over generations. These dark, cool alcoves accumulate nesting material and food scraps. And while bearded vultures have vanished across much of Europe, their nests remain, like tiny, temperature-controlled museums. Researchers carefully cataloged the contents of 12 historical nests in southern Spain, where the birds haven't been seen in nearly a century. They found thousands of bones, dozens of eggshells, as well as hundreds of human artifacts. The hoard included fabric scraps, part of a slingshot, and a crossbow bolt. One nest even preserved a sandal made from woven grass cord that dates back to the 13th century. The researchers say these nests offer an unexpected glimpse of what life was once like for the people and wildlife that once thrived in this region. For Bird Note, I'm Ariana Rimmel.

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Good morning to you. Welcome to another edition of Elysian Fields. I'm your host, Dominic Castelli. For those of you listening locally, happy monsoon. I walked into the studio this morning, running through the rain, trying not to get stung by any falling scorpions. It was a blessed morning, let me tell you. We just heard from Federico Parati with a release called Quadro. And the piece that we heard is called Toccata Sistina number 5. Before that, we heard from Anthene with a piece called Magnetic Land number 2. And that's found on a release called Currents. And then we went back to 2010 with Berthelot with a piece called Zog Zog Toccante. 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Rockabilly blues band The Paladins will headline the show, and local blues band The Accelerators will get the night started. 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We'll see you on the dance floor at El Casino Ballroom on Friday, August 7th for our 13th annual House Rockin' Blues Review benefit concert. Positively Cats No Kill Shelter celebrates 16 years with a benefit on Sunday, July 26th from 4 to 6 p.m. at Arizona Wine Collective, 4280 North Campbell. 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That's spelled PAWSITIVELYCATS.org. 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Tickets are just $25 for one and $100 for 5. 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And one last announcement, the Homing Project presents Monsoon and Moonlight, a fundraising event on Saturday, July 25th from 6 to 9 p.m. at the Coalition Space, 311 East 7th Street. 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This has been a community impact announcement from 91.3 KXCI Tucson. Homing Project is HOMING. All right, let's go through what we're going to finish up the first hour with. Up next, I'm going to have a piece by David Russell
This is off of a new Focus Recordings release entitled Arching, Reaching, Breathless. And the piece that we're going to hear is called Disillusionment of 10 O'Clock. And then after that, we will hear from Oliver Alari with a piece called Movement Number 3. And this is found online. The release is called Vestiges. After that, we'll hear from D-Time with a piece called Eclipse of Origins, and that's found on a release called Night Woven on the Cyclical Dreams release. And then we will finish up our number one with Light Vortex with a piece called Without Glimmer of Infinity, and that's found on the Mortality Tables label. So enjoy all these pieces, and we'll see you around the bend.

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3: Hello.
4: This call may be monitored or recorded for quality purposes.
3: Hello. I know a guy who used to collect hellos.
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1: Well, good morning to you. Welcome to the second hour of Elysian Fields. I'm your host, Dominic Castelli. We just heard a wonderful piece by the North Sea. The piece that we heard is called At First Light. And this is off of a new release on the Jewel Garden label. The release is entitled Sunless Tropics. A meaningful way to ensure that future generations have access to independent, community-powered media is to make a gift to KXEI in your will or estate plan. By leaving KXEI a financial gift, you will be helping KXEI fulfill our mission to connect the communities of Tucson and Southern Arizona to each other and to the world with informative, engaging, and creative community-based programming. 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This has been a community impact announcement from 91.3 KXCI Tucson. All right, let us continue with the sounds. Up next, I have a piece by Christian Walmrod Ensemble. This is a piece called Sonnet Souvenir. Enjoy this, and we'll see you at the next break.

Well, good morning to you. You are tuned in to Elysian Fields. We just heard a trio of pieces. We just heard from Yizimir with a piece called Meditation, and this is found on a release that uses a cipher symbol as the title. It's a new release on the Majorca label. Before that, we heard from Eleonora Campi with a release called Inner Beauty Cry. This was just released a couple of weeks ago on Cruel Nature Records. The piece that we heard is called Dream. And then we started the hour with the Christian Wallumrod Ensemble with a piece called Sonnet Souvenir. The Summer Youth Broadcasting Camps have returned to KXEI, and students will share what they learned during a live freeform radio showcase this Sunday, tomorrow, July 19th, from 2 p.m. to 6 p.m. The Youth Broadcaster shows will also be recorded and produced for rebroadcast during the Future of Radio on Sundays at 5 p.m. Tune in to 91.3 FM or stream at kxci.org to hear young people and their music. Salt of the Earth Labor College brings together workers to learn about political, economic, social, and cultural issues. Their Summer Labor Film Fest continues today, on Saturday, July 18th, with a screening of North Country at 6 p.m. at 1902 East Irene Vista. The event is open to the public. Learn more about this at salt-earth-labor-college.org. This has been a community impact announcement from 91.3 KXEI Tucson. All right, time for three more before the end of the program. Up next, I have a piece by L.R. Freiberg, Ambrose Potty, and Pizarin. This piece is called Melazonin, and it's found on the Adventurous Music label. After that, we will hear from Paul Bearham with a piece called My Light Has Gone Out, But I Still Work. This is found on a VA compilation called Undulating Waters, number 10. It's one found on the Woodford Hulse label. And then we'll finish up the program with James Hull and Christopher Alvarado with a piece called Nightmare World. And that's found on a release called The Telepathic Circuits Have Awakened. And then after that, we will hear the mini program called How We Belong. And this week's topic is the Traveling Plum. And then after that, it will be time for the Saturday morning, early morning music mix with Zach. Well, I hope you enjoy all these rains. We're supposed to be getting rain every day for the next week. So let's enjoy it. Fill your water buckets. And for those of you not locally, hopefully the weather is cooperating with you as well. Have a great weekend. We'll see you next week here on Elysian Fields.

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I retain a presence in this world. 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I am depleted, not defeated. My mission's not completed. My light has gone out. I still work. I am not anonymous. I am not homogenous. I am outstanding. 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

0: folk life. It's familiar, but not exactly ordinary. It's the embellishment of the ordinary. I'm Kimmy Eisel, and this is How We Belong. Food might be everyone's favorite folk life genre. Where our food comes from, how we prepare and serve it, when and how we eat it. It's tasty stuff. Culinary activist and artist Fan Fan Ye celebrates the historic contributions of Chinese grocers in the Southwest. She recreates what she calls recipes of solidarity within Chinese and Mexican immigrant communities from the late 19th to the mid-20th centuries. One such recipe is widely known across school playgrounds in the borderlands. I'm talking about the saladito snack.
1: I grew up here in Tucson, and something that I remember eating from the lunch areas in middle school, we had saladitos, and it was something that just stayed in my flavor memory. The saladito was a salted dried plum that came from China through Filipino Chinese immigrants who brought it to the Philippines, and then from there it was taken through the Spanish galleways that imported all of the Chinese goods to Mexico. In Cantonese, it's Li Hing Moi, I think, and it actually means traveling plum, which I thought was so significant because it actually did travel so far. You know, for a long time, it's known in Mexico as like the Chinese candy, but it's very salty. So it's nice to have an orange or a citrus to cut that saltiness and you can like ease into it. The orange also has origins from China, and it arrived in Arizona from 1707 to 1710 by Spanish missionaries. So also just has this story of travel.
0: I know the snack also sometimes comes with chamoy. What is chamoy exactly?
1: Chinese Filipino immigrants called it kimoy, I think. And so chamoy is just the evolution of the form of the saladito, the dried plum. And chamoy, you'll see it often on micheladas, on the rims of cocktails and things like that. It's a paste that's made out of apricots. I put cherries in it, plums, and tamarind. It's just like this beautiful floral explosion, I think. That's just really hits a spot, and it hits a memory spot too, I think, for a lot of people. I think that's part of my practice, is to have the storytelling of food, and that experience of eating it is bigger than just what's happening in your body. It's something that I think unlocks these memories that are also in your cells that tell a bigger story of ancestral knowledge and history. And then also just tells a broader story of how we got here. So when we look into what we're eating and how we're consuming and really be mindful about that, we can uncover some incredible stories about the human journey.
0: How We Belong is a collaboration of the Southwest Folklife Alliance and KXCI, produced by Koich Nisimon and Kimmy Eisel. Theme music by Elijah Doy. 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

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I'm DJ Zach. This is a Saturday morning music mix, and I play a mix of great music from the 60s to the present. Thanks for tuning in to my show this morning. I'm going to have a good bit of music hitting anniversaries this morning, including a whole set of music from July 1966 to start the second hour of my show. Other than that, it'll be a pretty random mix of music for your Saturday morning. And as always, the playlist will hit different genres such as rock, folk, Americana, blues, R&B, and more. So keep tuned here to KXCI Tucson, and I hope you enjoy the show. My background music is from John Mayall and the Blues Breakers, featuring Eric Clapton. It was the one and only album that Eric did with the Blues Breakers before leaving the band to form Cream. I'm playing their cover of the Freddie King song Hideaway from their self-titled album, and it was released just about 60 years ago in July of 1966. Alright, so I'm going to start things off with Fiona Apple and something from her debut album from July 1996.

You're listening to 91.3 KXCI Tucson, Real People, Real Radio. I'm DJ Zach, and I finished that set with the Starland Vocal Band and Afternoon Delight. And you might be wondering why I chose to play that song. Well, a few reasons. First, it was the number one song the week of July 10th and 17th, 1976. And maybe it could have been because of that suggestive subject matter. But then also, that song was part of a pretty hilarious scene in the old TV sitcom Arrested Development with Jason Bateman. That was a pretty short-lived series, but it had a number of A-list actors in it and had some pretty great satirical comedy. So, yeah, a few reasons why I played that song. Before that, Alice in Chains with their acoustic version of Rooster live at the Majestic Theater, and that was a part of the Unplugged series of concerts from MTV, and that was a really great series of concerts, and I wish it had gone on a little bit longer because most of them were really good concerts. Emmett Rhodes before that, Mother Earth, and I started the set with Fiona Apple and Shadowboxer from her debut album from July 1996 called Tidal. And that was released when she was only 18 years old. A meaningful way to ensure that future generations have access to independent, community-powered media is to make a gift to KXCI in your will or estate plan. By leaving KXCI a financial gift, you will be helping KXCI fulfill our mission to connect the communities of Tucson and Southern Arizona to each other and to the world with informative, engaging, and creative community-based programming. Learn more on the giving page at kxci.org. Positively Cats No Kill Shelter celebrates 16 years with a benefit on Sunday, July 26th from 4 to 6 p.m. at Arizona Wine Collective, 4280 North Campbell. 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That's positivelycats.org. This has been a community impact announcement from 91.3 KXCI Tucson. And next up, I have Jay Maskus and his cover of the Mazzy Star song, Fade Into You.

I'm Matt Moon from Global Rhythm Radio. I think that if you were to look at all the wonderful things that humans have accomplished during our time here on the planet, that music is probably one of the greatest. It's the thing that unifies us. It's the thing that allows us to heal and to understand and to empathize. And it nourishes us in a truly beautiful and meaningful way. 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

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This is DJ Zach, and I finished up that set of music with Dusty Springfield and the title cut to her July 1966 album, You Don't Have to Say You Love Me. And that song hit number 4 on the charts back around that time. Them with Van Morrison before that. It's All Over Now, Baby Blue, released earlier in 1966. And you might recall, if you were listening to my show a few weeks ago, I played the song, the Beck song, Jackass, which heavily sampled that version of It's All Over Now, Baby Blue from Them. And so that song's been on my mind ever since I played that, so I had to put that into my show. Solomon Burke before that, I'll Be Doggone, from his 2000 album Proud Mary. Tom Waits, Old Shoes and Picture Postcards, from his 1973 album Closing Time. And I started the set with Jay Mascis, again his cover of the Mazzy Star song Fade Into You. 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Rockabilly blues band The Paladins will headline the show, and local blues band The Accelerators will get the night started. 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We'll see you on the dance floor at El Casino Ballroom on Friday, August 7th for our 13th annual House Rockin' Blues Review Benefit Concert. 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This has been a Community Impact announcement from 91.3 KXCI Tucson. So next up I have Tim Hardin playing his song Reason to Believe from July 1966.

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Thanks for tuning in. This is DJ Zach with the Saturday Morning Music Mix. And I finished off that set with an album from 2012 called Three Skulls and the Truth. And that was a collaboration between David Hidalgo of Los Lobos, the great blues guitarist Luther Dickinson, and then Mato Nanji, the great guitarist from the band Indigenous. And I played the song I'm a Fool. Before that, the band Electric Flag, a fairly short-lived band originally formed by Mike Bloomfield and his Paul Butterfield blues band bandmate Nick Gravanides, and they released an album in 1968 called A Long Time Coming, and they played the blues classic Going Down Slow. Greg Allman, before that, did the deluxe edition of his 1973 album Laid Back, and that was his song Wasted Words. It was an alternate version featuring Johnny Winter on guitar, Allman Brothers bassist Barry Oakley on the bass, and Buddy Miles on the drum. So, great version of that song. And I started the set with Tim Hardin and his song Reason to Believe from his 1966 album Tim Hardin 1. And that was the first time when I came across that. That was the first time I heard the original version of that song. Of course, I have played the Rod Stewart version of that song on my show. And my background music today is from John Mayall and the Blues Breakers featuring Eric Clapton. I'm playing their cover of the Freddie King song Hideaway from their self-titled album released in July of 1966. Salt of the Earth Labor College brings workers together to learn about political, economic, social, and cultural issues. Their Summer Labor Film Fest continues Saturday, July 18th with a screening of North Country at 6 p.m. at 1902 East Irene Vista. The event is open to the public. Learn more at salteearthlaborcollege.org. 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There's a second place prize of two round-trip international first-class plane tickets, and a third place prize of $5,000. Tickets are just $25 for one and $100 for five. All proceeds from KXCI raffle ticket sales support the programming we love. 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Alright, as I mentioned at the top of my show, I'm going to start my second hour with a set of music from July 1966, all of which should be pretty recognizable, starting with The Animal.

You're tuned in to 91.3 KXCI Tucson, Real People, Real Radio. I'm DJ Zach, and again, that set of music was all from 1966. What a great year for music. Finished up with the Trogs and their album from July 66 called From Nowhere. I played the song With a Girl Like You, which was a minor hit in the U.S., but that album also contained their song Wild Thing, which would become a number one hit song a little later, so I'll play that around the time it hit number one. The Association before that, they released their album, and then along comes The Association, and I played the song Along Comes Mary, and that would hit number four on the Billboard charts. But that album also had the song Cherish on it, so later in the year, that would become a big hit, and that would hit number one. So I'll also play that one a little bit later in the year. The Hollies before that, their album Would You Believe. I played I Can't Let Go, which was a fairly minor hit in the U.S. It was written by Chip Taylor, who, speaking of Wild Thing, was also the writer of that song, Wild Thing. So a little bit of connection there. The Byrds before that, of course, their song 8 Miles High from their July 66 album Fifth Dimension, and that song managed to hit number 14 on the Billboard charts despite being banned from the radio for a while due to the allusions to drug use. And that was also one of the last songs that Gene Clark co-wrote and played on before departing the Byrds. Speaking of Byrds, the Yardbirds before that, their 1966 album Roger the Engineer, and I believe that album was also called Over Under Sideways Down on another release, I think the U.S. release, and I played the song Happenings 10 Years Time Ago, and that was actually one of the few Yardbirds songs that had both Jeff Beck and Jimmy Page playing guitar on it. And to start the set with The Animals and Don't Bring Me Down from their July 66 album Animalization. Summer youth broadcasting camps have returned to KXCI, and students will share what they learned during a live freeform radio showcase on Sunday, July 19th from 2 p.m. to 6 p.m. The youth broadcasters' shows will also be recorded and produced for rebroadcast during the Future of Radio on Sundays at 5 p.m. Tune in to 91.3 FM or stream at kxci.org to hear young people and their music. Interfaith Community Services, or ICS, 10th Annual Peanut Butter Party Food Drive is happening now through August 1st. 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This has been a community impact announcement from 91.3 KXCI Tucson. So next I've got REM and something from their album Life's Rich Pageant, which was released in July of 1986.

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I'm DJ Zach, and finished up that set with Kate.

and their 1998 album Prolonging the Magic. Played the song Guitar. Jefferson Starship before that, their 1976 album Spitfire, and that was Dance with the Dragon. The Black Crowes, their July 1996 album Three Snakes and One Charm. I played Good Friday, and I started the set with REM, their album. That was their fourth album, I believe, Life's Rich Pageant. And that was their first album to be certified gold. So they were starting to break away from just the college radio exposure and become much more commercial friendly. And I played the song Fall on Me, which is a great song from them. Positively Cats No Kill Shelter celebrates 16 years with a benefit on Sunday, July 26th from 4 to 6 p.m. at Arizona Wine Collective, 4280 North Campbell. 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

0: You're listening to 91.3 KXCI Tucson, Real People, Real Radio. This is DJ Zach, and I hope you enjoyed the music this morning on the Saturday Morning Music Mix. I closed out my show with some local music. That was Barnaby and the Butcher. They have a great new single out called If We Were Vampires. Elvis Costello and the Attractions before that. 1978 album, This Year's Model. And that was his second album, but the first one with the band The Attractions. And I played the song This Year's Girl. And I started the set with The Paladins and Hot Rod Rockin' from their 2024 album, Palvoline No. 7. And again, they will be headlining the KXCI House Rockin' Blues Review on August 7th at El Casino Ballroom. Get your tickets today. And my background music today has been from John Mayall and the Blues Breakers featuring Eric Clapton. Again, it was the one and only album that Eric did with the Blues Breakers before he left to form the band Cream. And I've been playing the song Hideaway, and that was their self-titled album released about 60 years ago in July of 1966. And coming up, we have the mini program Community Wellness Beat, and then keep it tuned here to KXCI for all things guitar and a little bit more with David and his mix of great guitar music that he brings us every week. 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Thanks again for tuning in. 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
2: My name is Amelia Galitano. I'm a professor at the University of Arizona College of Medicine in Phoenix, Department of Basic Medical Sciences and Psychiatry and Translational Neuroscience. And I'm happy to address consequences of heat on health. The standard recommendations, such as to avoid being outside during the hottest hours of the day from 10 a.m. to 5 p.m., if you're able to do so, and to remain in the shade when possible, to stay hydrated, to wear light-colored, loose-fitting clothing that protects your skin from the direct exposure to the sun, and this includes broad-rimmed hats. Very important factor is to prepare yourself in advance for what you would do if there's an emergency, such as your air conditioning failing, or if there's a power outage to a large area. Make sure that you have a plan. Is there somebody whose home you can go to, a friend or family member? If not, and in any case, in case there's a wider power outage, know where there are emergency services available. There's a number you can call, 211, like 911, but with a 2 first, 211 for essential community services. There are many services that this number provides, but includes cooling centers and other essential resources that can protect you from the heat in case of an emergency like this. And there are other major resources through the state of Arizona and through local cities and counties. And we can provide links to those on the website. So people from out of town that aren't used to the heat, it does take your body days to weeks to sort of acclimate to the heat. So if you're from out of town, your body may not be acclimated. So that's very important. I would say number one is don't hike outside in our summers between 10 a.m. and 5 p.m. You really just shouldn't. You may not recognize the signs. For example, we have a much drier climate here, and people won't recognize, they won't feel that they're sweating as much because it evaporates so quickly. So many times people don't recognize that their body is overheating. You need much more water when you're outdoors in Arizona than you may be used to from other areas. So take a liter or 2 liters with you if you're going to be out for any time more than an hour. And in general, make sure you're wearing a wide brim hat, stay in the shade if possible. But even people that are in excellent physical condition die out hiking here in Arizona. So you have to be very, very careful, and you may not recognize that your body's overheating. My name is Amelia Galitano. I'm a professor at the University of Arizona College of Medicine in Phoenix.
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Good morning and welcome to the program, All Things Guitar and a Little Bit More. I do hope that your day is off to a great start. 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I hope that you had a chance to listen to the Saturday morning music mix in the previous couple of hours. DJ Zach always has a great playlist to start your Saturday mornings with. And if you don't get up early enough on Saturdays to catch Zach's show live, well, you can always go to kxei.org, where you will find a two-week archive of his shows. And you can listen to Zach at the time that you choose. And in fact, you can find a two-week archive of all the programs that air here on KXEI. My name is David, and I'll be your host this morning for the next 2 hours on a show that pays tribute to a great musical icon, the guitar, a versatile instrument that has had an outsized influence on the playing styles and sounds of many different types of music from around the world for well over a century now. I have quite eclectic musical tastes, so I sample guitar playing from a lot of different musical styles. These can range from country to classical and just about everything in between. And the playing that I feature can extend from big-name virtuoso shredders of the guitar to singer-songwriter pieces with just simple accompanying guitar chords. And, of course, I like to play groups and feature session players where the guitar playing really serves the song. As I usually do, I'm going to begin today's program with something from the early days of recorded guitar music. I'm going back to 1931 with guitarist Roy Smeck and a tune called 12th Street Rag.

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My name is David. I'm your host here on the program All Things Guitar and a little bit more. We just heard Snowy White and his band The White Flames with the tune Lost in the Blues, and that's off of their recent album The Finishing Touch, which came out just last month. Snowy White has been around for decades and decades. He's an English guitarist who spent time playing with the band Thin Lizzy. He also worked as a backing guitarist for Pink Floyd for several years, also toured with the Roger Waters band, but he's had a long and very productive solo career as well. And I was quite surprised when I heard this tune on DJ Zach's Saturday Morning Music Mix a week or so ago, because I had read last year or so that Snowy White had retired. Well, this is, I guess, their last album, some work that was being finished up and made ready for his actual final release. And I have to thank DJ Zach for playing this. Let me know that there was at least one more release from Snowy White and the White Flames. Before Snowy White, it was another veteran, Bonnie Raitt, with the tune Shakin' Shakin' Shakes. That's off of her album Dig In Deep that came out in 2016. This is actually a cover of a tune that was originally recorded by Los Lobos. And in fact, it was written by T-Bone Burnett and Los Lobos musician Cesar Rosas. And I think Bonnie's done a pretty good job here of covering that tune. This was her 17th studio album. And over her long and storied career, Bonnie Raitt has received at least 10 Grammy Awards, and she's been inducted both into the Rock and Roll Hall of Fame and the Blues Hall of Fame. Before Bonnie, it was another veteran. It was Robin Trower with The Bridge of Sighs. That was off of the album of the same name, and I think that originally came out in 1974. Yeah, it was his second solo album. Robin Trower, who's been around again for decades and decades, is an English guitarist. He worked with Procol Harum for a few years in the late 60s and early 70s, but he's worked continuously since then with his own bands, and he's had a wonderful solo career. I think you could call Robin a consummate guitarist. The set began with Roy Smek and the 12th Street Rag. That was recorded back in 1931. Roy Smek was an American musician. His skill on the banjo, guitar, as you heard here, and ukulele earned him the nickname the Wizard of the Strings. And this particular version was by Roy Smek's Vita Trio, and I don't know who the other players in the trio were for this tune. Tickets are now on sale for KXCI's 13th annual House Rock and Blues Review Benefit Concert at legendary El Casino Ballroom on Friday, August 7th. Rockabilly blues band The Paladins will headline the show, and local blues band The Accelerators will get the night started. 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We'll see you on the dance floor at El Casino Ballroom on Friday, August 7th, for our 13th annual House Rock and Blues Review Benefit Concert. 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Up next, we're going to hear John Mellencamp with the tune ROCK in the USA.

My name is Patty Hinich. I'm chef, author, and TV host of Patty's Mexican Table, La Frontera, and Panamericana on PBS. I'm a dedicated listener of community radio wherever I may be. And I've been introduced to KXCI now that I'm here in Tucson, and I'm a new fan. Let me tell you about how I first discovered KXCI. My friend Felipe Garcia invited me to do a podcast and have a conversation. And from the moment I walked in the door, I was charmed by the house, charmed by the people, and just in love with the work that they're doing. I learned that KXCI is now housed in what was a boarding house, and I would so happily board here. So this is a hint, hint. You can invite me to come over. I'm Patty Hinich. 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

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My name is David. I'm your host here on the program All Things Guitar and a little bit more. We just heard some very nice guitar playing from Jimmy Herring. It was a tune entitled Bilge Water Blues. That was off of his album Subject to Change Without Notice that came out in 2013. That was his second solo album. Jimmy Herring is probably best known maybe for being the lead guitarist for the band Widespread Panic. He's also founded several bands on his own, including Aquarium Rescue Unit and The Chaz is Dead. And over the years, he's played with many well-known musicians as well, ranging from Derek Trucks to Phil Lesh and the Allman Brothers. Before Herring, it was another very talented guitarist, Bruce Cockburn, with the tune Train in the Rain, off of the album Speechless that came out in 2005, and that was Bruce Cockburn's first instrumental album. Bruce Cockburn's been around for decades and decades now. I think he's had a career that spanned greater than 40 years now. He's a Canadian singer, songwriter, and very good guitar player. He's received lots of critical praise and many awards during his long career, and I think I've had this tune on my brain all week because I heard it as the background music on DJ Zach's show last week here on KXCI. Before Bruce Cockburn, we heard from bass guitar player Nick West with a tune entitled We Can Do It. She released that as a single in 2023. And in addition to Nick's great bass playing on this, she had a group of very talented Los Angeles-based musicians playing with her. On drums, it was Cindy Blackman Santana, who is a renowned jazz and rock drummer. She's worked a lot with Lenny Kravitz over the years. She also happens to be Carlos Santana's wife. On guitar, it was Laurie Basilio, and Laurie is a favorite of mine. She is a highly acclaimed guitarist, originally from Brazil, but she's lived in L.A. for a number of years now. And in this group was rounded out by Alicia Shari, who is a very talented L.A.-based rock vocalist. The set began with John Mellencamp

Camp and some classic Heartland rock. It was the tune R-O-C-K in the USA. That's off of the album Scarecrow that came out in 1985. John Mellencamp is a talented American musician, great singer-songwriter, also a pretty good acoustic guitar player. He's also a known painter, actor, and film director, and he's had a very successful and very long career. Having lived in Indiana for many years, my wife and I have listened to an awful lot of John Mellencamp music. In addition to John on vocals and acoustic guitar on this, this album featured two of John's longtime guitarists, Larry Crane and Mike Wanchick, who are both playing guitar and singing backup on this tune. And of course, the drummer in this era was the great Kenny Aronoff. Kenny is a very talented drummer who's worked with lots of people. He spent 17 years, I think, working with Mellencamp, and they had a very interesting and sometimes tumultuous relationship as artists. I have read that Kenny was fired and hired back by John many times over their working life together. Salt of the Earth Labor College brings workers together to learn about political, economic, social, and cultural issues. Their Summer Labor Film Fest continues Saturday, July 18th, that's today, with a screening of North Country at 6 p.m. at 1902 East Irene Vista. The event is open to the public. Learn more at salteearthlaborcollege.org. 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There is a second place prize of two round-trip international first-class plane tickets and a third place prize of $5,000. Tickets are just $25 for one and $100 for five. 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Up next, we're going to hear from classical guitarist Sharon Isbin covering an Antonio Carlos Jobim tune entitled Road to the Sun.

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My name is David. I'm your host here on the program All Things Guitar and a Little Bit More. We just heard The Doors with the tune Riders on the Storm. That's off of their album L.A. Woman that came out back in 1971. And this is the last album that Jim Morrison recorded on, because he passed away in July of 1971. Of course, this features Jim Morrison on vocals, John Densmore on drums, Robbie Krieger playing that great electric guitar that he plays, and then Ray Manzarek on the Rhodes piano. And Ray, I think, really shines on this particular tune. And I see there's an additional musician on this, session player Jerry Sheff playing bass guitar. And according to what I've read, Robbie Krieger and Ray Manzarek said that this song was actually inspired by the song Ghost Riders in the Sky. Before The Doors, it was Joe Mafus with the tune Memories of Maybelle. That's off of his album Flat Picking Spectacular that came out in 1981. Joe Mafus was a very flashy country guitarist, especially known for his work in the 1950s and 60s, when he was known as the King of Strings because he was able to play many stringed instruments with great ability. However, he really specialized in dazzling guitar virtuosity. This particular tune is a tribute to his musical hero, Mother Maybelle Carter, and this album was actually nominated for a Grammy back in the day. Before Joe Mafus, it was Greg Koch with the tune Rocky Mountain Gristle off of his album Unrepentant that came out in 2017. Greg Koch is an American guitarist, author, and guitar instructor. He's one of those, I think, sort of unsung guitarists, since I don't think the general public is very much aware of Greg, but he's certainly well known among guitarists. And in fact, when they had Les Paul's 100th birthday celebration, Greg was one of the guitarists invited to play at that. In addition to being an active touring musician, Greg also has a YouTube channel with about 60,000 subscribers. The set began with classical guitarist Sharon Isbin with the piece Road to the Sun that was written by the great composer Antonio Carlos Jobim. That's off of her album Latin Romances for Guitar that came out in 1990. Sharon Isbin is a Grammy-winning classical guitarist. She studied with Andres Segovia, among others. And perhaps one of her greatest achievements is the fact that she started the guitar program at the famous Juilliard School of Music in New York. Support for KXCI is provided by La Rosa, a live music events venue in Midtown Tucson, featuring a range of upcoming events, including the Southwest Record and Vintage Fair, Mama Cole's Sadie Hawkins Dance Party, Don Was and the Pan Detroit Ensemble perform Blues for Allah, and more. More information and a full calendar can be found at larosatucson.org. 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Youth Broadcasters show will also be recorded and produced for rebroadcast during the Future of Radio on Sundays at 5 p.m. Tune in to 91.3 FM or stream at kxci.org to hear young people and their music. Coming up next, I've got a true virtuoso of the slide guitar. It's Sonny Landreth with a great tune that he wrote, Congo Square.

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My name is David. I am your host here on the program All Things Guitar and a little bit more. We just heard guitarist Sophie Lloyd with the tune Do or Die. She released that as a single in 2022. Sophie Lloyd is a young English guitarist. She is a graduate of the British and Irish Modern Music Institute, so she can play in all kinds of different styles of music, but she seems to specialize in rock and metal. She came to the attention of the public, I think, through social media. She's a very successful YouTuber with 1.27 million subscribers to her YouTube channel. Over the last couple of years, she's been touring as a solo artist, as well as being a touring member of the band Machine Gun Kelly. The vocalist on this track is Nathan James, who is the singer and frontman for the band Inglourious, and Christopher Painter is on drums. Before Sophie Lloyd, we heard from a true virtuoso on the electric bass guitar. It was Mohini Day, with a tune entitled Extroverted Soul. She released that as a single last month, and I think that's a prelude to her releasing a full album here in the near future. Mohini Day is a globally acclaimed Indian electric bass player, record producer, and vocalist. She's received a lot of critical praise for her bass playing. She now resides in the United States, in Los Angeles, I think now. She first came to the public's attention as a childhood prodigy when she was just 9 years old, and she has built a strong international career, blending a lot of different musical genres, ranging from jazz to funk to rhythm and blues, as well as traditional Indian Carnatic music. She is joined on this particular track with a singer who's known as Willow, whose name is Willow Smith, and she is, yes, the daughter of Will Smith and Jada Pinkett Smith. And I noticed that Mohini Day has toured as part of Willow's backing band over the last few years. In addition to Willow on some vocals here, Mohini on bass, the great guitar work you heard on this was none other than the English guitarist Jack Gardiner. Before Mohini Day, we had a short little instructional piece from guitarist Josh Meter, a track entitled Modal Fusion Track. That's a single that he released on YouTube here just recently, and I have to thank friend Robert Jones for sending me a link to this. It's a short piece that really shows off Josh's virtuosity on the guitar. Josh was born in Amsterdam, but grew up in Australia, where he graduated from the Sydney Conservatorium of Music. He is another artist that has a large presence on social media. He has 89,000 subscribers on his YouTube channel. The set began with Sonny Landreth, a true virtuoso on the slide guitar, with a classic tune, Congo Square. That's off of his album, South of I-10, that came out in 1985, I guess it was. Clyde Vernon, Sonny Landreth, first came to the public's attention, really, when he was a member of Clifton Chenier's Red Hot Louisiana Band. He was the only white member of the band back then, and because of his great slide playing, he was known as the King of Slideco. And of course, the Red Hot Louisiana Band is a Zydeco band. A meaningful way to ensure that future generations have access to independent, community-powered media is to make a gift to KXCI in your will or estate plan. By leaving KXCI a financial gift, you will be helping KXCI fulfill our mission to connect the communities of Tucson and Southern Arizona to each other and to the world with informative, engaging, and creative community-based programming. 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Up next in the music, we've got one of the true greats of the guitar.
It's John Scofield with a tune entitled Mr. Fool.

0: Happy summer, everyone. This is Kenzie from KXCI's Future of Radio. 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Since 1983, KXCI has been on the air. 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
1: And this is one that I've won quite a few prizes down through the years. In fact, I won a few this summer, I believe. This is the tune I played down at Pulaski, Virginia on Saturday night and come out in the number one spot. It's a real old tune, titled Grandfather's Clock.

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My name is David. It's my pleasure to be your host here on the program All Things Guitar and a little bit more. We just heard one of the greats of the guitar, Larry Carlton, with the tune Sad But True. That's off of his album Session Masters that came out in 2015. Larry Carlton, who's sometimes known by the nickname Mr. 335 for his penchant for playing the Gibson 335 guitar. Well, he built his career as a studio musician, especially in the 1970s and 80s, participating in thousands of recording sessions on hundreds of albums in many different genres, including tunes for television and the movies. I've read that he's appeared on more than 100 gold records, and over his years, he's won 4 Grammy Awards from a very impressive list of 19 career nominations. What a true great master of the guitar. He's accompanied here by his son Travis Carlton on bass, and Travis is a great musician in his own right, a well-known session and touring bass player. There's also 2 veteran LA session players on this album as well, Toss Panos on drums and Jeff Babko on keys. Before Larry Carlton, we heard E.C. Ball with an instrumental cover of the old tune Grandfather's Clock. That's off the album Rural Parlor Guitar that came out in 2009. That is a great compilation of country-style, finger-style guitar playing that was recorded between 1967 and 1971. E.C. Ball, who you just heard on this piece, was a highly influential American fingerstyle guitarist, singer, and songwriter, a legendary figure in traditional Appalachian folk and country gospel music. And I heard this tune last week on Milo's Bluegrass Show. I wasn't aware of E.C. Ball before that, and I wasn't aware of this album either, this Rural Parlor Guitar. It's a great one, so I have to thank Milo for playing that and introducing me to this music. Before E.C. Ball, the set began with John Scofield and the tune Mr. Fool off of his album Country for Old Men that came out in 2016. John Scofield is an American jazz rock guitarist, composer, a true virtuoso whose music covers many different genres from bebop to fusion.

fusion, to funk, to blues, to soul, and to rock. He even spent 3 years playing with Miles Davis's band, so you know he's got to be good. Looking at the list of players on this album, I see that the great keyboard work that you're hearing on this was by none other than the great Larry Goldings. 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This has been a community impact announcement from 91.3 KXEI Tucson. Up next in the music, you're going to hear from a group that you've never heard me play before on this show. It's the Carpenters with the tune Goodbye to Love.

0: This is your community radio station, KXEI Tucson, 91.3 FM, and you've been listening to the program All Things Guitar and a little bit more. We just heard the Paladins with the tune Keep On Lovin' Me Baby. That's off their album Let's Buzz. That was their third studio album, and that came out in 1990. The Paladins are a roots rock and rockabilly band from San Diego, California. They've been around since the early 1980s. And they've built a reputation as a hard-working, great-listening-to live band. And they are going to be in town on August 7th to headline KXCI's 13th Annual House Rock and Blues Review Benefit Concert, which is going to be held at the legendary El Casino Ballroom. So you might want to put Friday, August 7th, on your calendar, because that's going to be a great show and a great benefit for your community radio station here, KXCI. Before the Paladins, this short set started with The Carpenters and Goodbye to Love. That's off of their album, A Song for You, that came out in 1972. And you've never heard me play The Carpenters on this program before. They were an American Grammy-winning vocal and instrumental duo that consisted of siblings Karen and Richard Carpenter. And during their 14-year career, they recorded something like 10 albums along with many singles and several television specials. They were a very popular duo. Unfortunately, Karen passed away in her early 30s as a result of suffering from anorexia nervosa. Now, the reason I played this particular tune is because listener Mike Gottsacker wrote in to me to introduce me to the guitar playing of Tony Peluso. And Tony played those wonderful solos that you heard on the song of the Carpenters that I just played. The Carpenters were known for their soft rock, easy listening type of tunes. Tony Peluso's electric, fuzz-drenched guitar sound on the solos on this song were sort of groundbreaking for the Carpenters and was jarring for many of their dedicated listeners. I wouldn't have known about all of this, except that Mike Gottsacker sent me a link to a story about how this changed the direction in some ways of the Carpenters' music, and also introduced me to the guitar playing of Tony Peluso, and I was not aware of his playing before this, so I want to thank Mike for sending me this note. Well, I see that it's time for me to get off the air. I hope that you enjoyed today's program. If you'd like to contact me to suggest music for this program or to comment, you can reach me by email at dav.kxei@yahoo.com. The Bluegrass Show will be on at the top of the hour, and as always, Milo will have it filled with great music. Before Milo, we'll hear from Stephanie Engs with Nonprofit Spotlight. Then after Milo, KXEI has an additional wonderful lineup for your Saturday listening pleasure. You should check it out. I hope that you all stay safe and healthy out there. I'll be back on the air next Saturday with more great guitar players. So, until next week, please take care.
1: Hello and welcome to Nonprofit Spotlight. I'm Stephanie Ings, the Director of Education and Community Engagement, and today I'm here with Kristen Garcia Hernandez, the CEO of Girl Scouts of Southern Arizona. Thank you so much for being here today.
2: Thank you so much for having me.
1: What is your organization's mission and vision?
2: So our mission is to build girls of courage, confidence, and character who make the world a better place. And essentially what that means is we work hard and diligently to ensure that we equip our girls with the know-how, the grit, the confidence to go out and learn new skills, try new things, find their voice, and become strong, independent young women.
1: And how does your organization work toward that mission?
2: We do it through a variety of programming and activities and engagements. So we have four pillars that we focus all of our programming around, and that is the outdoors, STEM, entrepreneurship, and life skills. And we like to provide a variety of opportunities and ways to get involved and engaged where it's hands-on, adventure-seeking programming that's innovative and current and relevant to today's girls, as well as be around a safe network of other adults and other young women who are there to empower one another, to laugh together, to learn, to fail forward. And, you know, that's a lot of really important soft skill building. We like to think of ourselves as a well-rounded variety of programs and opportunities.
1: Can you share some of the highlights of one of your programs that help you execute your mission?
2: Sure, yes, I'd actually love to. A lot of folks know us and appreciate that we are known for camping and outdoors and our entrepreneurship programs such as the Cookie Program. And those are all great and beloved traditions that we have. But what folks might not know is that a third of our membership, so roughly 2,000 girls that we serve each year, participate in Girl Scouts through non-traditional model, if you will. So we're in staff-supported programs, and we go into underserved communities, and we do after-school programming. We work with kiddos that are in foster care, that are currently in group homes, what have you. We work with girls who are currently involved with the juvenile justice system, and we work through a program, Adelante Jovencitas, where we work with girls who are on probation or working through diversion programs, as well as girls who are currently in juvenile detention center. We work with them to provide the same skills, the same programming that we offer to all Girl Scouts to ensure they have phenomenal programming as well as a great opportunity to learn new skills and more. And then another program that we love to share is our Girl Scouts Beyond Bars programs, where we work with girls whose either mother or female caregiver is currently incarcerated. And we go with daughter into the Perryville prison, which is located just out of Phoenix, and do Girl Scouting together with mom and daughter in prison. It's a beautiful way to connect the two, for them to have time in person to bond. And we've seen great results from that programming, not only for our girls, but for the mom. So upon release, they certainly have a connection to the outside world and her family.
1: Absolutely. Thank you. And how can people find out more about you?
2: They can go to our website, girlscoutssoaz.org, and that's as in Girl Scouts Southern Arizona. We have all of our programs and events, philanthropy opportunities, and more there on our website. And certainly give us a call and email. We'd love to connect with you in person. We'd love to do tours. Again, we're located in Tucson. However, we also have offices across Southern Arizona in Yuma, Santa Cruz County, as well as Sierra Vista.
1: Thank you so much for being here today, Kristen.
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0: 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Stay tuned now for the Bluegrass Show with your host, Milo. We'll get started with the banjo great Snuffy Jenkins. He was a contemporary of Earl Scruggs. We're going to hear one called The Boggy Road to Texas on 91.3 FM KXCI Tucson.

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In that set, we started off with Snuffy Jenkins. You know, he, Don Reno, and Earl Scruggs at the time when they were young men were all playing that three-finger style back there in North Carolina. Not many people know of Snuffy Jenkins. He used to play with fiddle player Pappy Sherrill. And great player, great band. We heard Boggy Road to Texas. The Del McCurry Band with Lonesome Road Blues off of their Old Memories, the Songs of Bill Monroe. Michael Cleveland, got to see him last year at Pickin' in the Pines. We heard Empty Pocket Blues featuring Brian Sutton on guitar, just tearing it up on that. Shelby Means and Streets of Boulder, along with Kyle Tuttle and Molly Tuttle, came out last year. And Amanda Cook with Last Road Going Home. And finishing up out of Saskatchewan, I believe, Canada, Jake Vandalin and The Bachelor's Life. I don't know how he gets that in that he's only about 23 years old. Sport of KXCI is provided by Mona's Danish Bakery on the northeast corner of Swan and Sunrise, featuring European baked goods, breads, pastries, cakes, and sandwiches. Mona's, home of the Danish Kringle, offers a full breakfast and is open Tuesday through Saturday from 6 a.m. to 3 p.m. and Sundays 7 until 2. 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That's from 6 till 9 p.m. at the Coalition Space, 311 East 7th Street. 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

Hey everybody, I'm Marty Cool, host of the Blues Review here on Saturday night, KXEI. And I want to tell you that tickets are now on sale for KXEI's 13th annual House Rockin' Blues Review benefit concert at the legendary El Casino Ballroom on Friday, August 7th. 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We hope to see you on the huge dance floor at El Casino Ballroom on Friday, August 7th for our 13th annual House Rock and Blues Review benefit concert. These shows are legendary. You don't want to miss it. Whatever you do, come on out and have some fun. And we'll see you on Friday, August 7th at the El Casino Ballroom. 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

You're tuned to 91.3 FM KXCI Tucson, the Bluegrass Show with your host Milo. Well, in that set, a very special set for me. I hope you enjoyed it. We heard Jane Rothfield on fiddle doing the instrumental of Joshua Fought the Battle of Jericho. Followed up with a classic by Jim and Jesse and the Virginia Boys off their Old Country Church album. We heard the Old Time Religion. Following that was Larry Stevenson with an upbeat version of In the Garden. And, you know, usually that song is done much slower, and it's been recorded hundreds of times by artists, including the great Elvis Presley. But the story behind that song was, and it's a beautiful song, was written in 1912, and it was written by a guy named C. Austin Miles, and he was a pharmacist up until about 1896, and was writing songs, and you know, he was also a photographer, and eventually he got into just writing songs and became a music publisher. And in 1912 he wrote that song, and what happened was he would develop his pictures that he would take, and he would sit and he'd read the Bible while it's going through its procedure to be made into a regular picture. And his Bible opened up to the chapter 20 where Mary Magdalene encountered Jesus in the empty tomb, and he had an idea for that song called In the Garden, still being recorded and sung over 100 years later. We followed that up, let's see, with Max Wareham and Walking in Jerusalem, a great instrumental. And then Cisco and the Race Cars, they're a Arizona band. You can see him at various festivals and concerts around the state. We heard Paradise, the John Prine tune by them. Big Richard and their song Darlin' Honey off their album that came out last year called Girl Dinner. And Sarah Jarosz and a song called Lost Dog. All for you on 91.3 FM KXCI Tucson. 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

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In that set, we heard from Wyatt Rice and Dan Menzone with an instrumental called Faith, Hope, and Love. We followed that up with a group that's going to be at our Pickin' in the Pines Festival in Flagstaff this coming September 18th through the 20th. They're called Mountain Grass Units. I've seen them live on YouTube a couple times as a duo, but not their full band. We heard right there off their Appalachian Smoke album, came out this year, Wait For Me. And then finishing up, he's now officially retired, Alan Jackson. Did that sound like Alan Jackson to you? He did an album called The Bluegrass Album, where he hired all these great people to back him up. And we heard Appalachian Mountain Girl, all for you on 91.3 FM KXCI Tucson. 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Let's get back into more great music for you with a group out of Canada. I'm pretty popular these days. They're called the Dead South, and we're going to hear a classic from them on 91.3 FM KXCI Tucson.

You're tuned to Community Radio 91.3 FM, KXCI Tucson, and the Bluegrass Show with your host, Milo. In that set, we heard from the Dead South, great band out of Canada. We heard their version of Pallet on the Floor. The Poe Ramblin' Boys with Streets of Chicago. We heard one of my favorite tunes done bluegrass style, an old jazz instrumental called The Farewell Blues, done by Seth Mulder and Midnight Run. We heard Chicken Wire Empire with Say Goodbye. They played our Marana Bluegrass Festival this past spring. And then Molly Tuttle and her band Golden Highway off her Grammy Award winning album City of Gold. We heard Alice in the Bluegrass. You can get your Millions for Tucson raffle tickets on the shop page at kxci.org. 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And $100 for five, all proceeds for KXCI raffle ticket sales. 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

0: 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In that set, we heard a Hank Williams tune done by Jim Mills. We followed that up with a new album that's coming out. It's coming out August 14th called Bluegrass Women. And that we heard Lindsay Lou. It's on her newest album. And featured in that is going to have Tatiana Hargraves. She's a great fiddle player. Lori Lewis and Allison Brown. I think Molly Tuttle, Sierra Holder on it, Sarah Droz, and others. And there are going to be all these bluegrass tunes written by women and performed by women on there. Bluegrass Women by Lindsay Lou. We followed up with a great tune, Baby, We're Really in Love by Amy Gallatin and the Stillwaters. Then Monroe Crossing with Do You Love an Apple? Then you might remember that pop tune. I can't remember who did it. Dance With Me by Allison Brown on banjo for you. Then Ashby Frank with Midnight Highway and Jerry Douglas with off his great Dobro Sessions album. We heard Abilene Girl. 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Coming up at the noon hour following Flicks is Ruby's Roadhouse. She has a great music mix for you today. And this has been Milo, host of the Bluegrass Show. Take care. We'll see you further and up the road. We're going to go out with a couple tunes by Curly Ray Klein. He was the fiddle player for Ralph Stanley and Clinch Mountain Boys for many, many years. A fun entertainer. And I know the band Ralph Stanley and Clinch Mountain Boys were very beloved here and worldwide. So we'll go out with Curly Ray Klein on 91.3 FM KXCI Tucson.
1: Ralph, if we live to get back in all right off of this long tour, you gather up the Clinch Mountain Boys. You know, me and you have been together about 18 years, and we'll just have us a doggone good fox race. You know, Jack's crippled. He likes to hear dogs run, and he wants us to get him up the top of the hill and bail him up afar and let him sit there and eat while the dogs runs. Boys, I think Jack deserves that after being with Stanley Brothers and Ralph Stanley 14 years. So while I check the dogs, I'll blow the horn, and you boys be getting things together. Damn fat horn ain't horse. Here, Nail. Here, Trail. Here. Nail, far. Here. Bertie, I believe you've starved these damn dogs to death. Old Nail looks like a bunch of quilting frames.

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1: Quit!
2: Ralph, they say everything's chicken but the bill, and that's chicken too, and I believe it. So I'm going to give you a little bit of the old cackling hen.

0: This is Flix, and I'm the film snob, Chris DeShiel. The heist film is now a well-established genre. From the beginning, the stories have involved losers striving to become winners, underworld types who ultimately get tripped up by mistakes and by their own greed. Later, things became more lighthearted, even comic, as more or less glamorous crooks find ways to get around the system to make a big score. In either case, we usually find ourselves rooting for them to succeed, even against our better judgment. A recent film from Denmark called The Quiet Ones takes a different approach. In the opening scene, we see a botched robbery from the point of view of a driver and a guard in an armored car in Sweden, attacked by a group of masked gunmen and unable to give them the keys they demand because their company has a system where they don't have access to those keys. The thieves flee empty-handed after murdering these two innocent people. The filmmaker, Frederick Louis Vith, is telling us right away that in this heist film, we can't wholeheartedly root for the robbers. This is the story of desperate, violent men who, for the most part, don't deserve any of our sympathy. I say for the most part because we are then introduced to our main character, Casper, a professional boxer running out of chances, played by Gustav Gysa. He's an almost handsome, tough guy covered with tattoos, married with a little daughter who worships him and whom he spoils. His coach berates him for not having his head in the game, and it's true that there are other things on his mind. Through his brother-in-law, he happens to meet a bad-tempered criminal, a Moroccan named Slimani, who wants to rob a cash processing facility in Copenhagen and asks Casper to help out. Casper replies that he's heard about the gang's recent screw-up in Sweden, and by this we discover that Slimani was responsible for the carnage we witnessed in the film's first scene. Casper turns down the offer, but the next thing we see is him in a car with Slimani looking at the target location through binoculars. It's all based on an actual case from 2008, the biggest heist in Danish history. The rather mysterious title, The Quiet Ones, refers, according to the director, to the naivete of the Danes at the time, not expecting a crime of this scale to occur in their little country, and therefore having very lax security up to then. Vith takes us through a year of planning leading up to the heist, which involves inviting a master car thief and his crew into the plot, who steal the getaway cars and some trucks using a computerized security and tracking system. Slimani, played by Rada Kitev, is a cutthroat, a really bad human being, demonstrated by the way he treats his girlfriend. We also meet a security guard at the facility named Maria, a young blonde woman, and we just know that she is somehow going to get in the way of the heist success. Casper is the one potentially tragic character, willing to risk everything to try to get his wife and daughter out of their crummy housing project. Although he is hot-headed and much too greedy, he at least doesn't want to kill anyone. The Quiet Ones is an excellent suspense thriller, and a very dark one. This is strong stuff. This has been Flix, and I'm the film snob.
1: 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Also, thanks to Milo, yet another fine, mighty fine bluegrass show. And that was really corny, by the way, that piece. But you warned me, so hopefully the listeners were warned as well. 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And gosh, Milo, nice job. And you actually gave me like, 2 minutes today. I'm going to owe you forever. So we'll just open up the Roadhouse doors here just a few minutes early. Thanks for tuning in. This is KXCI Tucson, Real People, Real Radio.

Well, well, the gang's all here, and apparently so are you. Thanks for tuning in once again and joining me here at Ruby's Roadhouse every Saturday on KXCI Community Radio, 12 noon until 2 p.m., where we explore 100% organic, authentic Americana roots music. Today, a mix, got some election tunes thrown in there because primary election day is coming this Tuesday, the 21st, so just a few little gentle reminders, as we like to say around here. Anyways, gosh, I'm going to get right to it. This is a song recorded all the way back in 1944 by a fellow named Josh White. It's a real sweet tune, The House I Live In. KXCI, Tucson, Real People, Real Radio.

And this beer is colder than the shoulder you would give me if I were to tell you the truth. And the truth is, she ain't been gone that long, but I've been wondering what I'm supposed to do. Call her up and tell her I miss her. I do, but I don't want to be with her. I can feel myself getting weaker, and I just know I got to see her.

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Now I'll never ask to pay for gas, if it should happen, I could fix a flat. That's the times where I come through. It's one rare moment she don't know what to do. And I know that don't seem like much,

Some folks like it if at night they stay at home all by themselves. For me, I go crazy thinking maybe there might not be someone else.

got Miller and the Commonwealth right here on KXCI Community Radio. I won't go with you. Compilation called This is Americana Volume 1, and you're tuned in to KXCI Community Radio. We also heard from Willie Nelson, Vote 'em Out. We heard from George Mann and Cy Khan. They have a brand new release called Mayday. Just came out. And we heard Anyone Can Be President. Sabra Falk, local talent and local treasure. Sabra Falk preceding that, Tell the Truth. Paul Jeremiah with a song that was written and released and very popular back in the 20s and for many decades past then, called The Bully of the Town. He redid it. He updated it. He added some new lyrics. He edited it and edited the song and came up with The New Bully of the Town, Paul Jeremiah. Josh White starting that, recorded 1944, really beautiful song called The House I Live In. You're tuned into Ruby's Roadhouse on a Saturday. It's a mix. You may notice there's a little bit of encouragement to think about elections. We do have our primary coming up this coming Tuesday, July 21st, the primary election. You know, use your citizenship to vote. Do the right thing. That's the message today. Positively Cats No Kill Shelter celebrates 16 years with a benefit on Sunday, July 26, from 4 to 6 p.m. at Arizona Wine Collective, 4280 North Campbell. 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And if you missed any part of the show or would like to hear it again, you can always go to the website and look up programs, and then look up Ruby's Roadhouse, and then look up past programs. 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
1: 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Thanks for tuning in today and every Saturday with me here at Ruby's Roadhouse. Always a pleasure. We just heard from Guy Davis with Run, Sinner, Run. Run, Sinner, Run. John Lennon, of course, gave us Instant Karma, actually first released 1970. Still holds a pretty strong message, right? Lucinda Williams, from her latest release, World's Gone Wrong, 2026, gave us How Much Did You Get for Your Soul? Butch Hancock ahead of that, The Devil in Us All. Blaze Foley and the Beaver Valley Boys, starting that last set of tunes with Election Day. And we've got some Paladins coming up in just a moment. Hold, please, for that. 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It's coming right up. It's Friday,

That guy is one of a kind. His name, of course, Ray Wiley Hubbard, and you heard him right here, along with some friends, Ringo Starr, Don Was, Joe Walsh, and Chris Robinson. Single tune came out 2020, simply called Bad Trick. What a philosopher he is. I love Ray Wiley Hubbard. Wanted to share that one with you all in the listening audience. Right before that, Margot Price, featuring Jesse Wells on the tune Don't Wake Me Up. Chris Smither ahead of that, Open Up. We heard from the Hog Slop String Band, who gave us Hurtin' Man. That's a great album. Down the Road came out last year. We heard from J.J. Cale as well with Devil in Disguise. Top of that set, we listened to the Paladins, who gave us 15 Days Under the Hood. If you ever owned a car and had to work on it, you can relate. That's the, of course, KXCI featured headliner at our benefit show at El Casino Ballroom August 7th. It'll be one heck of a time. Hope you can join us for that. 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And this has been a community impact announcement from 91.3 KXCI in Tucson. 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Well, the clock in our studio is, I'm pretty sure, needs a battery because it's way off the time. As far as I can tell, when I looked on my little phone, I believe it's about 1 minute past the 1 o'clock hour. And this is KXCI Tucson, Real People, Real Radio. Sending this next one out for Katie, because we both really enjoyed the movie. This is used in a soundtrack of a recent movie called The Hail Mary Project. Hail Mary. Check this out.

Yeah, the unmistakable beauty of the Indigo Girls right here on KXCI. Classic tune, Hammer and a Nail. And that was, actually, I found that one on Putumayo Presents the Best of Folk Music, Contemporary Folk, 1993 release. And you heard it right here on KXCI Community Radio. This is Ruby's Roadhouse. Thanks, as always, for joining me this Saturday and every Saturday. This one's a muggy one, eh? Muggy. We asked for moisture, right? We asked for rain. This is what you get. You get humidity. The price you gotta pay for rain. Oy. Anyway, happy that it rained in my neighborhood a little. Hammer and a Nail, Indigo Girls. Right before that, a brand new one from a woman named Jenny Reynolds. We heard Listening to the Rain from the Willow and Stone release. Really beautiful. That's really beautiful release. Hayes Carl ahead of that. Good People Thank Me. We heard from Jackson Brown as well, along with Los Cenzoles. And of in Cenzoles in Spanish, it translates to mockingbirds in English. And sending that one out to all the dreamers out there, the tune The Dreamer, and that's from Feels Like Home, Songs from the Sonoran Borderlands, Linda Ronstadt's musical odyssey. Starting that set, The Beatles, going back to 1970, going out for Katie, two of us, and I was delighted that music was included in the soundtrack to a movie I've enjoyed very much. Project Hail Mary, if you wonder. And you can get your Millions for Tucson raffle tickets on the shop page at kxci.org. 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Ay, yay, yay. Yeah, I'm going to blame the weather. I'm blaming the humidity. All right, this one was, it's so good. It's a recent song recorded by a local musician. It's so good, I got to play it again. It's Uncle Dunk and the No Name Singers going out for Andy.

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1: Thanks indeed. Thanks to Nick Lowe as well. You're tuned in to Community Radio KXCI in Tucson. Happy to be here with you at Ruby's Roadhouse today. I'm going to turn things over in about a half an hour, no, about 20 minutes. I'll turn things over to Sean, who is the guest host today on Soul Stories, so don't go anywhere for that. Petey Mosquito will be at the top of the hour, and that'll be followed by Soul Stories just at the 2 o'clock time. We were just listening to Dr. John with a really interesting tune called The Monkey Speaks, featuring Eddie Bowe and Dave Bartholomew. Dave Bartholomew was the songwriting partner of Fats Domino for many years. We heard from Francine Reed, One Monkey Don't Stop No Show. Sheryl Crow ahead of that, Say What You Want. Galactic with Irma Thomas gave us Lady Liberty, and we started that last set of tunes with Uncle Dunk and the no-name singers, Lady Liberty. You're tuned into Ruby's Roadhouse. You never know what you're going to get. Keep you guessing. That's my job. All right, folks, what else do I have to share with you? And then I'll turn it over to Bonnie Raitt coming up next. 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Opportunities include volunteer camping trips, wildlife monitoring, spring seeking, and local events and talks. 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

Oh, the remarkable piano playing of James Booker there for you on an instrumental called African Gumbo. We heard from Taj Mahal and Keb Mo. Taj Mo, just before that, Waiting on the World to Change. Harry Connick Jr. gave us Couldn't Have Done It. Bonnie Raitt, starting that last short set, used to Rule the World. I'm making way for Petey Mosquiti, followed immediately at the 2 o'clock hour with special guest DJ Sean today on Soul Stories. Got one more very brief song to share with you. I haven't played this in a while, and it's overdue. Thanks as always for listening. Appreciate everything that y'all say and do for me, and I am happy to be here back with you next week on Ruby's Roadhouse at noon on Saturday. Meanwhile, this is KXCI Tucson, Real People, Real Radio. Take care out there.

native, and I. This is growing native, and I'm Petey Mosquito. I love found objects. Items, you know, I find traipsing around our place or near our place or out on hikes or drives across the land on long drives when, you know, have to stop to pee or, you know, you've already stopped, so why not look around, right? And I found so many cool things when stopping for myself or Ms. Mosquito, for both of us, obviously. And so I'm always looking at plants, but it's the stuff on the ground where I find cool things. A rusty can, an arrowhead, a dead insect, a shedded snakeskin, a tiny skull, an old coin, a beautiful rock. And of course, these found objects find their way from my day pack or truck seat into our home. They may start on the kitchen counter or dining room table, or and they can be handled and fondled and discussed for a while. Then somehow, somehow they move to shelves. I don't know how it happens, but wonderful found objects find their way to shelves and become marvelous clutter. Get out of our house, Marie Kondo, I mutter as I organize feathers or pottery shards or these old cartridges will look good in this rusty can. These small geodes would look much better together and look good with some Roadrunner feathers. One day while I was moving found objects around a shelf, I realized that for the most part, I knew where I found them, and if you were there, if you were there with me, I could tell you about them. And you would fall asleep. Okay. But the stories about finding an object, oh my gosh, I mean, I just love it. And I like to think about, you know, how something ended up in the dirt at my feet. Not the found rocks, but but how about this? An old cartridge, the caliber 40-65. They started making that caliber in the late 1880s. In the late 1880s, soldiers were still chasing native people around the borderlands. Get off your land! One day, walking across the grassland near our home, I found a mercury dime, a 1917 mercury dime. Who dropped that dime? When our two daughters were little, we were camped along the Blue River in Arizona, and we started finding tiny obsidian points, small, shiny black arrowheads beneath an immense alligator juniper tree, trunks so large we couldn't get all our arms connected around it. How old was that tree? 500, 600, 700 years old? And was someone napping points by that Juniperus depiana 500 years ago? And who were they? Oh, recently Ms. Mosquito and I were hiking in the southern end of the Chiricahua Mountains. We had our lunch beneath a magnificent white oak, and after eating, we poked around that oak tree. I kicked up a couple old rusty cans. I picked one up. Unmistakably evaporated milk cans. Very valuable. But you know how you pour milk out of evaporated milk can. You punch a hole in one side of the lid and a hole on the other side of the lid, and then you can pour it into your campfire coffee, right? And oh my goodness, so I wondered if some cowboys, some vaqueros, had a fire by that oak and made coffee and poured that evaporated milk into their coffee. Well, I could talk forever about wonderful found objects, but I should tell you about that amazing oak that we lunched under, Quercus arizonica. It's found from 5,000 feet to 7,000 feet in elevation in the Arizona-Sonora borderlands. And later this summer, that Arizona white oak is going to be dropping acorns, and yours truly will gather some. Some to plant, can't help myself. But I bet a few will be displayed near some rusty evaporated milk cans. Glorious clutter found in the borderlands. Hey, I'm Petey Mosquito, and this has been Growing Native.

Good afternoon. You're tuned in to Soul Stories, where we explore the roots and branches of rhythm and blues here on 91.3 KXCI Tucson. We're also available streaming at kxci.org. I'm broadcasting to you live today from the Historic Hotel Congress in downtown Tucson on this overcast summer's day. Kind of humid out there. Lots of people wandering around downtown Tucson, as a matter of fact. My name is DJ Sean, and I will be your host today, and I am filling in for the illustrious Professor Tawana Steptoe. I'm typically here on Wednesdays, 10 to noon, but it's so nice to be here with you on Saturday. I'm going to be playing a variety of R&B and related tunes today, surely including some delicious vinyl. As a matter of fact, I think I'm going to start with some vinyl. You know, I grew up in the San Francisco Bay Area, and there's a really deep well of R&B history and players from the region. I'd like to invite you to come along as I bring you a set of performers that hail from the Bay. Here's one of the bigs. This is a band that has arguably one of the greatest horn sections ever assembled. From the turntable, this is Tower of Power, kicking off Soul Stories here on 91.3 KXCI Tucson.

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I'm broadcasting to you live from the Historic Hotel Congress here in beautiful downtown Tucson. My name is DJ Sean, and I'm filling in for Tawana today. Quite an honor. Just heard Confunction. Got to be enough. Confunction is a band, and I'm doing a little Bay Area roundup here. They'll be changing up, coming probably after the 40-minute mark in the set. But Confunction is a band from Vallejo. Vallejo hasn't produced a ton of huge bands, but you probably know it best for E40. He's a massively famous member of the Vallejo family. Before that, played En Vogue with Hold On. That's from the Born to Sing album from 1990. En Vogue formed in Oakland. And speaking of Oakland, started that set off with Tower of Power with Squib Cakes. And I don't know, JB Horns are pretty amazing. The horns from Chicago, of course, are amazing. There's some great horn sections out there, but I do love me some T.O.P. horns. Coming up, I've got something from Shiggy Otis on the way. Stay tuned. A meaningful way to ensure that future generations have access to independent, community-powered media is to make a gift to KXCI in your will or estate plan. 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This has been a Community Impact Announcement from 91.3 KXCI Tucson. All right, I was a little remiss. I wanted to thank Ruby for that amazing show. That was fantastic. Really appreciated the variety she had in there. It was pretty wild. 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All right, I'm jumping right back in the music with some Shiggy Otis, who was the son of legendary Oakland band leader Johnny Otis. 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

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I think that if you were to look at all the wonderful things that humans have accomplished during our time here on the planet, that music is probably one of the greatest. 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

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This is Soul Stories here on your beautiful Saturday afternoon here in downtown Tucson, where I'm broadcasting to you live from the historic Hotel Congress. We're also streaming at kxci.org. And I do have the chat open. I'd love to hear from you if you have a chance. 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Click that, and you can log in with either Facebook or Google, and you can chat with me to your heart's content. We just heard Tony from Oakland. That is Dwayne Wiggins, Timothy Christian Riley, and Raphael Sadiq, who were an amazing band from the 1980s.

Otis from his Inspiration Information album from 1974, and that was off of vinyl for you. Shuggie Otis is the son of Johnny Otis, legendary Bay Area band leader and star of the Johnny Otis Show. A while back, I worked on a documentary on him. He's a fascinating person. Coming up, I have something from Syl Johnson. I'm going to step back in time a little bit. Thanks for being with me on that journey through Bay Area R&B and funk. 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If you're wondering, right now in the background I have MFSB, Mother, Father, Sister, Brother, The Sound of Philadelphia. They'll be my background music for this entire show, and I'll probably put something up detailing them and talking about their contributions to R&B and the Philadelphia sound. So let's move on a little bit. We're going to go on with Syl Johnson here on 91.3 KXCI Tucson.

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My name is DJ Sean, and I'm filling in today for Tawana Steptoe during this Soul Stories session on a Saturday. It's a beautiful day here in downtown Tucson, people milling about. If you happen to be cruising by the historic Hotel Congress, where I'm broadcasting live from, you can wave at me. I will be dancing around in this studio, because that's what I do when I play soul music. Hope you enjoyed that Otis Redding and Carla Thomas tune, When Something Is Wrong With My Baby, from King and Queen, from back in 1967. Odetta with Hit or Miss. Before that, from Odetta Sings in 1970, Lorraine Ellison. Remarkable voice. And somebody doesn't get played that often, with the song Stay With Me from 1966. Fred Wesley and the JBs, Doing It to Death, from Startime. Also listed as James Brown for that track. And Syl Johnson started that off with Different Strokes from 1968. Kind of hanging out in the 60s and early 70s for that set. I've got something else that's from around that time, from the Philadelphia Sound, and that's the 3 Degrees coming up. Stay tuned. 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As I mentioned before, in the background you have MFSB, Mother, Father, Sister, Brother, The Sound of Philadelphia. And here's another part of The Sound of Philadelphia. 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

You're tuned into Soul Stories here on 91.3 KXCI Tucson. It's a beautiful Saturday afternoon to be broadcasting to you live from the Historic Hotel Congress in downtown Tucson. You could also be picking us up over the World Wide Web. 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My name is DJ Sean, and I'm filling in today for Tawana. I've been playing a lot of soul and R&B out of the late 60s, early 70s. I've got some more of that on the way. Then I'm going to switch gears to some slow jams, bring us up through the 70s and into the 80s. Also got some Latinx rhythms to play and some funk jazz a little bit later in the show. Lots of good stuff coming up. I also have the Blackbirds coming up with Walking in Rhythm from Vinyl off of the turntable. Stay tuned for that. You just heard Etta James, Tell Mama, and that was an amazing tune. Marlena Shaw before that with California Soul. I also play Terry Collier, Ordinary Joe. He's a Northside Chicago native, writer and performer. And that Marlena Shaw tune, California Soul, that was written by Ashford and Simpson, who were just an incredible writing team. Besides their own hits, they wrote hits for many, many artists. I played the Three Degrees to start that set off with Collage. And they are a Philadelphia Sound band. And behind me, I have the Philadelphia Sound of MFSB, Mother, Father, Sister, Brother. And they are an enormous band. If you check them out on the web, take a look at them. I think there's about 35 members. They were the Sound of Philadelphia. You know, summer youth broadcasting camps have returned to KXCI, and students will share what they learned during a live freeform audio radio showcase this Sunday, July 19th, from 2 p.m. to 6 p.m. The youth broadcaster shows will also be recorded and produced for rebroadcast during the Future of Radio on Sundays at 5 p.m. Tune into 91.3 or stream at kxci.org to hear young people and their music. 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All right. Got that Mother, Father, Sister, Brother rolling in the background, but I'm going to turn over to the Blackbirds, who are on Fantasy Records out of the Bay Area. I don't think they're actually a Bay Area band, but they were on Fantasy Records here on 91.3 KXCI Tucson.

fun, and tickets are now on sale for KXEI's 13th annual House Rock and Blues Review Benefit Concert at the legendary El Casino Ballroom on Friday, August 7th. I'm Marty Cool, host of Blues Review here on KXEI every Saturday night. And I want to let you know that rockabilly blues band The Paladins will headline this El Casino show. And the local blues band The Accelerators will get the night started. 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We'll be looking for you on the dance floor at El Casino Ballroom on Friday, August 7th for our 13th annual House Rock and Blues Review Benefit Concert. These shows are magical. They're great. They're so much fun. Come on out. Let's have a great time at El Casino Ballroom.

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My name is DJ Sean, and I am broadcasting to you live from the Historic Hotel Congress in beautiful downtown Tucson on this beautiful Saturday afternoon. It's really fantastic to be here with you on Saturday. I hope you're enjoying my sets. I'm enjoying playing music just for you. Just played the Honey Drippers with Impeach the President from 1970.

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Actually, that song originally came out in 1974. Coming up, I've got a tasty tune from the Bar K's. 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

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My name is DJ Sean, and I'm broadcasting to you live today from the Historic Hotel Congress in beautiful downtown Tucson. It's a real pleasure playing music for you. I hope your Saturday is going fantastic. You're getting to relax, take a little bit of stress off from the week. I hope that Donny Hathaway's version of Jealous Guy was something that would help you ease through that. Baby Huey was before that with The Babysitters and Hard Times from 1971. Also played the Fatback Band, Gotta Learn How to Dance, from their album Yum Yum from 75. Barkays were in there with Holy Ghost from their album Money Talks. And they started off the set. Coming up, I'm gonna slow it down just a little bit. Got some Shalimar on the way.

You know, tickets are now on sale for KXCI's 13th annual House Rock and Blues Review Benefit Concert at legendary El Casino Ballroom on Friday, August 7th. 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Alright, let's get right back to the music. This is Shalimar. I'm going to slow it down a little bit. We're going to have a little set of more Lovers R&B here on your home for Soul Stories, 91.3 KXCI Tucson.

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My name is DJ Sean. I'm filling in today for Tawana, and it has been an absolute pleasure playing R&B music for you. That was just a little bit of a slow jam set with the Commodores' Zoom. I've been wanting to play that song for so long, but it's 6 minutes and 47 seconds, and so I can't always fit it into my sets on Wednesdays. Stoked to be able to play that. Also, Switch in there with There'll Never Be from 1978, an album I regret giving away. Shalimar started that set with This Is For The Lover And You from 3 For Love from 1980. Got a little bit of gospel coming up with the Joubert Singers and Kirk Franklin. Stay tuned. You know, you can get your millions for Tucson raffle tickets on the shop page at kxci.org. 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There is a second place prize of 2 round-trip international first-class plane tickets and a third place prize of $5,000. Tickets are just $25 for one and $100 for five. 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Well, we've got all kinds of great programming coming up for you today. Of course, after this program ends, we have the Blues Review with the amazing Marty Cool, who, by the way, is a huge mover and shaker in the Rock and Blues Review, and everybody should attend that event. It's fantastic. That's coming up on August 7th, and that will feature the Paladins, and then the Accelerators will open the show. And that's going to be at the El Casino Ballroom. Please attend that. It's going to be so much fun. And then after Marty Cool's program, we have the Golden Oldies program with DJ Crash. And from 11 p.m. to 1 a.m., we have DJ Mookie with Impact. All right, I'm going to jump right back into the music right now with the Joubert Singers here on 91.3. KXCI Tucson.

My name is Patty Hinich. I'm chef, author, and TV host of Patty's Mexican Table, La Frontera, and Panamericana on PBS. I'm a dedicated listener of community radio wherever I may be. And I've been introduced to KXCI now that I'm here in Tucson, and I'm a new fan. Let me tell you about how I first discovered KXCI. My friend Felipe Garcia invited me to do a podcast and have a conversation. And from the moment I walked in the door, I was charmed by the house, charmed by the people, and just in love with the work that they're doing. I learned that KXCI is now housed in what was a boarding house, and I would so happily board here. So this is a hint, hint. You can invite me to come over. I'm Patty Hinich. 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

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My name is DJ Sean, and I am just filling in today for the amazing Professor Tawana Steptoe. It's been an absolute pleasure being here. I cannot tell you how many songs I want to play. I have like 40 more songs I want to play. I wish this would go on for another 3 hours. I'd jam it. I'd bump it with y'all. All right, that was Cutie Pie from One Way, and that actually came out in 1982. I know it says 1992 on the playlist, but that's from an album called Who's Foolin' Who. And you know, when that comes on, you gotta get on the dance floor. Before that was Chaka Khan, Ain't Nobody, another banger. Before that, Kirk Franklin with Love Theory from Long Live Love. Amazing gospel tune and an outstanding and really different gospel artist. And I also played the Joubert Singers to start that set off with Stand on the Word, their studio version, a song that became ridiculously popular and was remixed over and over again. It's fantastic gospel. That's why. 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

with Marty Cool from 5 to 9 p.m. Always an amazing show with Marty. And the Golden Oldies program with DJ Crash is from 9 to 11 p.m. And Impact with DJ Mookie is from 11 p.m. to 1 a.m. But the tunes just go on 24 hours a day, 365 days a year here on 91.3 KXCI Tucson. 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

0: You've been tuned in to Soul Stories here on 91.3 KXCI Tucson. My name is DJ Sean, and it has been an absolute pleasure playing music for you today. Love to end with that Debbie Deb, because weekends were made for fun, and I hope you have a fantastic weekend. I hope everything is coming up roses for you, and you get to relax after a hard week's work. Coming up, we have Marty Cool's Blues Review, which is going to be fantastic, as always. And right now, we're going to turn to bonus tracks here on 91.3 KXCI Tucson. Thank you, and remember, be good to each other.
1: Hi, I am DJ Insomnia, and this is Bonus Tracks from KXCI Tucson. Have you ever wondered what makes music music? That's right, the instruments. I'm going to be covering one famous guitar, Jimi Hendrix's Isabella. Jimmy got his guitar in 1968, a decade after he got his first guitar, kind of around the same time he started making music. Isabella is an Olympic white Stratocaster. Isabella is a right-handed guitar, but Jimmy's left-handed. Weird, right? Well, Jimmy played his guitar upside down. Isabella's worth around $2 million. That's more than a Lamborghini. Wow. 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Do you want to hear Isabella sing? Here's what she sounds like live at Woodstock.

0: Many people think Jimmy was buried with his guitar, but I'm here to confirm that that is not true. My name is DJ Insomnia on KXCI Bonus Track, and I've been talking about Jimi Hendrix's famous Stratocaster, Isabella. I think more people should research Jimi Hendrix. I had a lot of fun doing this. 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
2: 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I'm Marty Cool, and guess what? It's time now for the Blues Review. We're going to have some fun.